0: I'm Bryn Rudkin. The Hat's Dunedin weather with Heat Co. Check out their Facebook page for amazing home heating specials. Partly cloudy with the odd shower tonight. We've got westerly winds. 6 is the overnight low. Tomorrow, nice and fine with northerly winds. Strong in the afternoon. 17.
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0: We have got four incredible trips overseas for you to see: Olivia Dean in Vegas, Foo Fighters in Brisbane, Ed Sheeran in LA, and Enya has won the trip to Bruno Mars live in London. You and a loved one, you've got three chances a day to listen out to get into the draw: 8 a.m., 12 p.m., and 5 p.m. And Rachel, hello, it's your lucky day.
3: Hi, how are you?
0: Not too bad. You're in the draw. Who would you want to go see, Rach?
3: Olivia Dean.
0: Yes, in Vegas, she would be incredible. Who would you take? Would
3: My husband, Gordy.
0: Yeah, got her. Now, you say you are watching the Super Rugby final, and also you've got birthdays for the kids this weekend.
3: Yeah.
0: Good luck and enjoy the rugby.
3: Cool, thanks very much.
0: There is no problem. Coming up, we've got a great one from Taylor Swift on the hits. If you want to get into the draw, your next chance coming up at 5:00.

there is a big debate currently raging. Should mobile phones be banned at gigs? I'm kind of split mind because, yes, they kind of want to force people to be present and enjoy the gigs. It must be not very interesting as an artist to perform to a whole bunch of cell phones. But also, I'm sure they want the social media coverage.

0: back on the playlist. It's JT, what goes around, it comes around on the hits. We've had a bit of a zhuzh up. There is new music that has popped back up based on what you and everyone else that listens to the hits wants. I'm not happy about that one, being back on the playlist, though, because 2006 it came out and I have serious trauma to that song because that was the song that we did our high school stage challenge to, where we had to do a big performance on stage, and it was to that song by JT, and our theme was Alice in Wonderland, and I desperately wanted the part of Alice, so I auditioned for it. Didn't get it. Not even close. I got featured on stage for 30 seconds as a druggie, where I had to pretend to take drugs on stage, and I got pasty yellow-faced makeup to make me look really pale. And at the end of the stage challenge performance, I got a certificate that said playing the part of druggie on it. I would have been a great Alice. Coming up, Red Hot Chili Peppers are going to help get you through your Thursday afternoon on the hits.
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0: You're on the hits. We're also on iHeartRadio as well. We are special and unique to all the other radio stations because you and everyone else that listens to the hits decides the music that we play. So if you play our game Rate the Hits, where we play a little bit of a song, you tell us you want it on the playlist, you hate it, you love it, anything like that, we then change what we play, but you can also win a $250 Chemist Warehouse voucher. What dreams are made of. Everyone has a free a favourite aisle of Chemist Warehouse. Mine is the skincare. It's so nice. Like, give me the oils as well. 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I will send you back a link to Rate the Hits. Coming up after 1 o'clock, guilty pleasure, it's Nickelback. Coming up soon on the Hits.
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3: In this update, Stats NZ data out in the last hour shows GDP rose 0.8% in the 3 months to March, and the economy also grew 0.8% annually. The government is lifting paid parental leave by $23 a week from July to $811. The minimum for self-employed people will increase to $239.50 a week. Christchurch police are speaking with a person at Lynwood Stanmore Road after an armed call-out. Police say one person was taken into custody with no other parties present. Dunedin's council has almost $189,000 government funding to research unmarked graves of people in institutional care, including Seacliff Lunatic Asylum, Cherry Farm and Welfare and Church Homes. Plus, Auckland still tops New Zealand scores in the QS World University ranking, sliding 2 to sit 67th globally. Otago is on 198, Massey climbed 15 to 215th, and Canterbury has risen 4 to 257. And that's news. To sport, and Black Caps batter Daryl Mitchell believes the second test against England at the Oval is delicately poised after day one. Mitchell says the Kiwis did well to reach 291 for 7 against a rejigged and relatively unfamiliar England bowling attack.
7: I thought they bowled well and they built pressure, but at the same time it was how do we try and put pressure back on them as well, which we were managed to do in periods of time, and I think that's why the day's pretty even, as they have different facets throughout the day.
3: England have fought off early wobbles to open their Football World Cup campaign with a thrilling 4-2 win over Croatia in Dallas. New South Wales coach Laurie Daly is at a loss for answers after a second-half capitulation in the 20-point Game 2 State of Origin loss to Queensland in Melbourne. And that's sport. I'm Wendy Petrie.
2: The Hits Dunedin weather with Heatco. Check out their Facebook page for amazing home heating specials. Partly cloudy with the odd shower tonight. We've got westerly winds. 6 is the overnight low. Tomorrow, nice and fine with northerly winds. Strong in the afternoon. 17. The station

Jort. Shortest day of the year coming up on Sunday. You're driving home in the dark, often from work, and you just feel like you need a holiday. The next long weekend coming up is Matariki, just over 3 weeks.

0: the hits, Dunedin. 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
0: We have another trailer load of wood hidden somewhere in Dunedin. You have to find it to win it.
1: And how do you find it? Clues throughout the morning, the first one at 7 a.m.
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0: 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That
1: girl. Hey, it's Ben from Borderline, and you're listening to our new song, That Girl, on the Hits. Keep holding on. That Girl is probably our most ambitious song yet. It's full of all of our, like, 80s influences, like Prince and MJ, and it's just super theatrical, so give it a listen.

0: Shakira on the hits. Oh, we are getting you through your Thursday afternoon. This is the time of the day where often I start thinking about what's for dinner, what did I get out in the morning, what can I scrounge around to make something from in the pantry. Except today, I was smart enough to put on some chicken soup in the slow cooker. So I'm super pumped, actually. I reckon the house is going to smell nice. It did lose a little bit of its good on you factor for myself when I was making it, and the kids asked what was for dinner, and I said chicken soup, and they went, oh, can I have toast? They're so rude, aren't they? So rude, kids. Coming up, we've got a brilliant country hit from Shaboozey, also TLC, coming up soon too on The Hits.
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6: 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The Unicorn, a comedy about a widowed dad discovering that kindness, emotional maturity and basic communication make you extremely hot and desirable. And the drama some people are saying is better than Broadchurch, Under Salt Marsh, a devastating crime shatters a tight-knit Welsh community where everyone's hiding something, including the marsh itself. 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And they're both streaming on TVNZ+.
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0: You're on the hits. We're also on iHeartRadio as well. It's really cool research out. If you have a lot of dad jokes, maybe they're a big staple in your household. Lucky you, because latest research shows that houses and parents that use humour, dad jokes, mum jokes, that's a thing too, reportedly have stronger attachments with their kids. So keep on the bad jokes coming, because it might be working for you. Hey, coming up, Blink-182 is going to give you a hit that is back on the playlist. It's coming up very soon on The Hits.
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12: In this update, Wellington's mayor says some councillors are justifiably disappointed with the Golden Mile project now definitively canned, but he hopes they can all come together to work out next steps. A police officer has appeared in Wellington District Court and been remanded at large, one of three charged with possessing objectionable publications. Auckland Council's one-stop shop for licensing guidance is proving popular, with more than 200 inquiries on Hospo Hub since it launched in March. Labour is promising to revive free prescriptions if voted into power. The replacement for the Cyclone Gabrielle-destroyed Hikuwai Bridge on State Highway 35 near Gisborne now has its final steel beam in place and is on track for completion this year. Another $10 million is going into 14 additional teaching spaces in schools across the Lower North Island, including Fielding, Wainui Omata High Schools and Parapara Umu College. And that's news. To sport, and Panama's been upset by Ghana in their Group L Football World Cup clash in Toronto. The Africans, ranked 39 places below Panama, have scored in the 5th minute of added time to win 1-0. England manager Thomas Tuchel is praising Harry Kane's inspirational effort in an opening 4-2 World Cup win over Croatia. Kane provided England's first 2 goals, and Tuchel says his skipper led from the front.
13: Complete performance, absolute leader, and he is all in physically, he's all in mentally. He's a full package at the moment, and he wants it, and he leads by example, so we're very happy.
12: A New South Wales centre, Katoni Staggs, and interchange forward, Victor Radley, have been charged by the NRL judiciary over high shots following the 20-point loss to Queensland and the State of Origin 2 in Melbourne. That's sport. I'm Wendy Petrie.
14: The Hits Dunedin weather with HeatCo. Check out their Facebook page for amazing home heating specials. Partly cloudy with the odd shower tonight. We've got westerly winds. 6 is the overnight low. Tomorrow, nice and fine with northerly winds. Strong in the afternoon, 17.
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0: the Hits. Hayley with you Thursday afternoon. We are getting that little bit closer to the weekend. Tomorrow, Friday. I love a Friday. There is a vibe in the air when that weekend is just around the corner. It's a big weekend of sport too around the country. We've got the big Super Rugby final Saturday night. Canes taking on Chiefs. Warriors are playing in Christchurch on Sunday as well. We've got Black Caps, Black Ferns playing in FIFA. That's all happening. Baby Steps, Olivia Dean next on the Hits.
1: Hello.

It's the Heads. Imagine telling your loved one that you are getting yourself and them over for an incredible trip to Vegas, flights, accommodation, and you're going to see Olivia Dean live. It would be the best feeling. That can be true for you. 5 o'clock today with Maddie and PJ. It's your next chance to get into the draw for our Concert World Tour on the Heads.

0: I still remember seeing her amazing big hoop earrings in the millennium when this came out. Nelly Furtado on the hits, the year 2000. She gave us that song. Maddie and PJ join me now. They are coming in from three. Hi, PJ. You've been embarrassed by Maddie.
1: Hello.
2: Hi.
1: Who let this man out? Honestly. He needs to stay home.
2: Don't.
1: Manny has said something really embarrassing publicly and he needs to be taken to trial over it this afternoon. In fact, inspired by that, we wanted to know, what can you not pull off? You can start texting through to 4487.
2: Plus, get in touch with us. We also want to hear about the furthest distance that you travel for somewhere or someone or something, because it's the place that you've always gone to. We'll go there this afternoon as well.
0: Okay. Also, big hit from Creed soon on the hits.
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11: 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We've lost the driver. We've heard it all. We've seen it all. Slow down.
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0: That's that. Thursday afternoon. That's a nice feeling to get to the stage of the week. That is my lot done. I'm going to pass you over to Maddie and PJ. I'm away tomorrow on annual leave, so I'll see you back on Monday after the weekend. See ya. Bye.
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15: In this update, Wellington's controversial Golden Mile project's been canned after a 3-hour council debate and a vote 14-3. The Economic Growth Minister is celebrating the latest rise in GDP of 0.8% for the March quarter. It was driven by growth in manufacturing, business services and wholesale trade rather than agriculture and tourism. Officials have been told to explore options for reducing risk to orca after 2 accidental captures, New Zealand's first recorded deaths in sea nets. Minister Shane Jones says it's possible they died before being tangled in the net. Labor says its promise to again abolish prescription co-payments is a cost of living relief. It says 155,000 people didn't pick up their prescriptions last year because of money. A Parliament committee hearing has been suspended after disruption from an anti-Israel protester, as Foreign Minister Winston Peters spoke. The government is unveiling a 24/7 monitoring system to protect critical undersea infrastructure like telecoms cables. And that's news. To sport, and lowly Ghana has scored in the fifth minute of added time to steal three vital points from higher-ranked Panama at football's World Cup. Ghana's manager Carlos Queiroz told TVNZ Plus they lulled Panama into a false sense of security before unleashing on the counter.
1: This is what was our strategy, to let them come and start to make the control until we score, because this is the way to win. Win all the time.
15: Sir Graham Lowe is adamant the Southern Orcas have the funds to become the NRL's 20th team, saying investors are amped for Christchurch to be chosen as a new franchise in tandem with a revamped broadcast deal in 2029. And New South Wales' Katoni Staggs and Victor Radley have been charged by NRL judiciary over high shots at the State of Origin loss to Queensland at the MCG. That's sport. I'm Wendy Petrie.
13: 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Check out their Facebook page for amazing home heating specials. Partly cloudy with the odd shower tonight. We've got westerly winds, 6 is the overnight low. Tomorrow, nice and fine with northerly winds, strong in the afternoon, 17.
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16: Hello, happy Thursday, which we love to call Friday Eve on the show.
17: Hello here, Kat.
16: I have such a hot cold relationship with this thing on my face right now. We're going to get into that very soon because there has been a lot of talk in the lead up to the bangs, which we need to get across, yes, next on the show. I had a coffee. Do you know what? It's funny. One small thing that you do different in the day can just send you off track.
17: Absolutely.
16: So I usually always have my second or third, if I'm feeling really tired that day, coffee of the day at 2:30 p.m. But we had a bunch of like meetings and stuff like that today. So I had a coffee at 12:30. And then when I went to have my 2:30 coffee, I was like, no, I can't do another coffee. And now I just feel rattled. So I've got a matcha. With honey and salt in it.
17: I'm going to say something that might be controversial to some people. Matcha is disgusting.
16: Okay, I hear you.
17: Dirty, grassy. It's blech.
16: Look, it's never going to replace coffee for me. I think the people that tried really hard to make it a replacement, look, it's just not going to happen. I do think it's a nice beverage. Yeah, it is.
17: Do you know what it's like to me? Remember the emperor who had no clothes, but everyone pretended like he was wearing clothes even though he was naked? It kind of feels like that. Everyone's walking around pretending like matcha is this amazing drink, but everyone's actually like suffering through.
16: Well, it's like protein, right? Protein was having its moment where everyone was like, we're not having enough protein, we need more protein. Matcha's great, like all these things. I feel like matcha now, that kind of has simmered a bit.
17: Right.
16: Like, and now people, probably the enthusiasts who love matcha are still drinking it. Everyone else who was faking, I think they've stopped, right?
17: Yeah, that's true. Yeah.
16: Look, big show coming up this afternoon and your next chance to go in the draw for the Hits Concert World Tour, where you could see Olivia Dean in Vegas, Ed Sheeran in LA, or the Foo Fighters in Brisbane. Your next chance coming up after 5 o'clock. Who are you feeling today? Oh, you're definitely Olivia Dean.
17: Yeah, but
16: I feel like you're Olivia from here on out.
17: I am an Olivia Dean purist, but honestly, all of the concerts would be amazing. You know Foo's put on a really good show. You know
16: Ed Sheeran, incredible.
17: Is phenomenal live. That would all be so good. But yeah, Olivia's my girl.
16: She's your girl. All right, get ready to call 0800 The Hits when that cuticle drops after 5 o'clock. Let's get into your Thursday afternoon. It's just gone 3:05. This is Olivia Rodrigo on The Hits.

0: across your street. Yeah, you said forever, now I drive alone past your street.
1: Love is knowing the words to every song.

0: Alex Warren, it's Fever Dream. You're on the hits for a Thursday with Maddie and PJ. It's just gone 11 past three. Well, she talked the talk, but could she walk the walk? I am one of those people who say, oh, I want to do this thing. And then you give me grief, Maddie, because often my follow-through rate ain't great.
1: The amount of big...
0: She's less than 20%.
1: Yeah, the amount of big, bold claims you have made, I would even say in the last, like, 3 weeks... are massive.
0: That's a lot. I don't know if that's accurate. Yeah. I think I'm going through something. I feel like my identity is going through a bit of a tornado at the moment, and I'm quite excited about, like, redesigning myself.
1: All right, Dorothy, where are you going to land then? Where are you going to land?
0: I don't know. The first part of this rediscovering myself was the classic thing that a lot of people do when they're kind of just like, what is going on in my life? Get a new haircut. And my haircut was specifically bangs.
1: And I said, as a male who has not ever had to think about or deal with or even contemplate bangs, my knowledge, can be quite a harsh thing to do for
0: can
1: a woman.
0: Be. Yeah. It can be quite blunt. It can be quite a lot. Yeah. It can actually make you look like a totally different person.
1: Absolutely.
0: And I think that's probably the element that excites people the most. And I've done this before many, many a time. But last week I had this desire, this urge to cut the bangs again.
1: Why?
0: You think it's because of Ali from Off Campus. I think I'm just craving a change. But I actually texted my hairdresser the other day, and even she said, really, are you sure you want to do this?
1: Yeah, I'm amazed you don't have to sign some sort of a waiver or something. Like, I am of sound mind. I have made this decision myself, knowing full well the responsibility of having bangs.
0: So yesterday I went to the hairdresser. Guys, why do I never learn? Why do I do this time and time again? I have a cowlick. I can't have a proper fringe. It always looks way better in my head prior to the cut than after the cut. As soon as I get it, my little mitts touch it a million times. It gets greasy and it separates. And now I just look like... I don't know what these little bits on my face are. I reckon for the amount of time in a day, maybe it's like an hour out of 24 hours where this fringe actually looks immaculate. But otherwise, it's so hard to tame.
1: And bless you, like your, I don't know that upkeep is like your area of expertise.
0: It's because I got that heated blow-away brush and I was like, this is it. This is going to like make the fringe so much more manageable. And to be fair, it actually did work this morning, but it only lasted like 20 minutes. And then I'm such a toucher and a faffer that already it looks horrendous.
1: It doesn't look horrendous. It looks good.
0: Don't lie to me.
1: I know you're lying. I would tell you the truth. It looks good.
0: I know you're a people pleaser and you don't ever want to hurt my feelings.
1: It looks good.
0: It doesn't look great. It looks okay sometimes. But here is the thing that I wanted to ask this afternoon. Because I never, ever learn. I always forget. It's like I have these rose-tinted glasses when I want to get a fringe or bangs or whatever, just this change in my hair. Do I not remember what it was like last time?
1: Yeah.
0: It's like it's wiped from my memory. So I wanted to open the phone, 0800 the hits, or you can text us 4487. When did you not learn your lesson?
1: Do you know what it is for me? It's horror movies. Like, I love the idea of sitting through a horror movie and then I sit through it, I get all these jump scares and I go, why did I do that to myself? I hated that.
0: Or for me, fish and chips. You actually never feel good after fish and chips. I actually always feel so bloated. 0800 the hits. Text us 4487. When did you not learn your lesson? We'll hear your calls next after Black Eyed Peas on the

0: Mornings on the Hats with Maddie and PJ. I got a fringe cut yesterday. Thought it was such a great idea leading up to it. And then, oh, what? It's hard work. It looks terrible after 20 minutes. Why do I forget this every single time I get bangs?
1: Every time.
0: So we wanted to know, when did you not learn your lesson? You can text us 4487 or give us a call on 0800 The Hits. Our favourite caller. We're going to hook you up with a double to check out Minions and Monsters. It's out in cinemas June 25th. So get in touch. When did you not learn your lesson? You can stay anonymous. 0800 The Hits. We'll be back right after Luke Holmes with Fast Car on The Hits.

0: minutes. It's 23 past three with Maddie and PJ. And we've got a double to check out Minions and Monsters out in cinemas on the 25th of June. So next week, when the Minions set their sights on Hollywood, things quickly spiral out of control as monsters are unleashed across the globe with the world in complete mayhem. The Minions must band together to save humanity from the disaster they accidentally created. All right, we've got that double pass up for grabs. We just want to know the lesson you didn't learn. And you do this thing over and over. For me, it is thinking that bangs are a good idea. I get the bangs and then I realise these things are pretty hard to maintain. I have this thing called a cowlick. So it's quite, I think that sounds like a joke, right? But that's actually what it's called. And it means that you can't actually have like the full straight fringe. Kind of weirdly separates and it just all disperses funny.
1: I like.
0: You're not convincing anyone, bless your soul. But oh, wait, under the hits, is there that thing that you keep doing over and over? You think it'll be different next time. Brooke, what was it for you?
2: I do this on a weekly, if not bi-weekly, incident. And it's right. On my personal opinion, it's most fast foods. But when I drive through those golden arches, I think they are absolutely fabulous. Next minute, I'm like, yeah, no, this is greatly disappointing.
1: It's also like I always feel whenever I go to a fast food place, my eyes are bigger than my stomach than anywhere else. Like I feel like
2: soon as I get to the takeaways, I am a starving, never fed child.
1: Totally. I'm like, go on, add the side. Oh yeah, all right, I'll do a dessert as well. Yeah, absolutely. Upsize it too.
0: Right.
1: Yeah,
0: why give not me the a
1: large.
0: McFlurry?
1: Give me the large.
0: Yeah, go on. Tyler is joining us on 0800 The Hits. What about you, Tyler?
3: I'll preem this by saying I'm a man with a grey moustache.
1: Oh,
0: stop it.
3: You know, the amount of times I've shaved it off thinking it will look all right, and it just looks atrocious.
0: Yeah. And do you look like a little boy when you shave it off?
3: Yeah, it just looks weird. Like, I've got a lip there. What's going on here?
1: Yeah, you're like, oh, my God, what is my lip doing? Do you have a partner, Tyler?
3: I do.
1: And does your partner get really offended when you come back with the mauve shaved off?
3: Yeah, she's just, who are you?
1: Yeah.
3: Where have you gone?
0: I can't believe how many years facial hair can add. Like, BJ will shave, and I'm like, who is this man? I feel like I'm dating a 20-year-old.
1: I know.
0: It's like, oh, hello. Tyler, thank you for your call. Anonymous, hello.
4: Hi.
0: Hi. What do you always go back for? Never learn your lesson.
4: I just keep continuously getting speeding tickets.
0: Naughty.
4: But not from different places. The same place every time.
1: The same place?
4: Yeah, and I keep ringing them. I'm like, I think you got it wrong. And they're like, nope, that's a new ticket.
0: Anonymous. Hey, well, I think we need to just tap you on the hand, yes. Anonymous. We need to do our duty and say, don't do that again.
1: And
4: well, I'm trying to tell myself not to do that again. Okay. It happened again and again. And my partner, he's even like, come on now. And I just can't manage. It seems I can't manage. It's like there's no tolerance, not even 2K anymore. So
1: you forget.
0: Can't you just do, what do you call it? The thing, cruise control? No, can't you just put a speed limit on your thing?
1: Oh, lucky for some. Must
4: I don't,
1: be nice
4: I have a
1: car.
4: Lot of buttons. Yeah. I don't know how to actually use the buttons, though.
0: Yeah, that's true. I don't know how to work the buttons either. Anonymous, thank you so much for your call. Oh, see you, Anonymous. Bye. Yep. We've got a Minions and Monsters double pass coming your way, and you can see these guys and Brizzy, that cuticle, dropping after five. It's the Foo Fighters on the Hits.

0: 660, you're on the hits with Maddie and PJ for a Thursday afternoon. It's 26 to 4 and we're on the air thanks to Chemist Warehouse, the home of big brand fragrances at the lowest prices every day.
1: Paige, some sad news.

0: some sad news in the McLean Tease household.
1: Is Otis okay?
0: No, Otis. Otis is fine.
1: Sorry, this is where my mind went.
0: The ranch is fine. Ryan is fine. Everyone's fine.
1: The car's okay? Because that thing has been on its deathbed for a long time.
0: The car is not fine, but it's surviving. No, I found out that the pub that we had our first date at has just closed down.
1: Hang on, I'm going to need you to reframe that. Do you mean the pub at the food court?
0: It was not at the food court.
1: Where you had your first date.
0: It was not at the food court. It was attached to the mall, but on the outside of the mall.
1: I feel like an eatery at a mall by association is a food court.
0: I've written a little ode.
1: Oh, okay. Yeah. So this is, has it officially closed its doors?
0: It's officially closed its doors. It's no more.
1: Okay. All right, guys. Close your eyes unless you're driving.
0: Rest in peace, Garrison's Pub.
1: Oh.
0: To some, you are just a pub awkwardly attached to a shopping mall, a place wedged between a shoe store sale and people buying discounted bath towels. But to me, you are so much more. You are the setting of a first date, the place where a nervous TV presenter sat across from a horse rider named Ryan and wondered whether there'd be enough conversation to fill a single beer. There was. You witnessed us splitting a cheesy garlic bread, a romantic gesture that somehow felt less significant at the time than splitting a bill, the decision that Ryan has spent the following decade bringing up at every available opportunity. Then, as the evening ended, you sent us out into the world. Ryan walked me to the train station where we shared our first kiss. 5 years later, to the exact day, he proposed, and 4 years later, we are now married. Not bad for a venue PJ insists was the Sylvia Park food court. No, Garrison's wasn't perched on a cliff top overlooking the Amalfi Coast. There were no candlelit tables on a Parisian street. There were definitely shoppers nearby carrying bags from farmers. But love doesn't always begin in a movie. Sometimes it begins at a mall. So farewell, Garrison's. You may have closed your doors, but your greatest success story is still going strong.
1: But did you get a butter chicken like you do at the food court?
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0: our brand new game, Can PJ and I Figure Out the Years That Certain Pop Songs Were Released? Producer Sarah is putting us to the test and you can play along too.
1: Things are going to get competitive next. Here's Ed Sheeran on the Hits.
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0: David Guetta, Teddy Swims and Tones and I, you're on the hits with Maddie and PJ. It's 11 to 4 for your Thursday. It's always stressful when you bring to the table something that you're really passionate about. And old mate McLean over here said last week, guys, this is game. I played on the weekend. It was amazing. Like, everyone was just engrossed with this game. It was the best thing ever. Let's try and play it on the radio.
1: So, if we can get the game show music producer, Sarah.
2: Hey, it is.
1: We haven't quite landed on a name for this, but essentially, producer Sarah is going to give us a year that she's determined. She's going to play us a bunch of songs, and we just have to determine whether the song was came out before, after, or on the year that Sarah has given us.
0: Okay.
1: Let's
0: bring
1: play.
0: It on. We Woo-hoo. Did pretty well
1: we
0: last
1: did all right.
0: week.
1: We did all right. We can do better though, Paige. And it's you and me together, baby.
0: Yeah, you and I against the world.
1: Exactly. And you can play along as well in the car or in the office. So, Sarah, what is our year?
2: All right, a pretty good year for music, 2007.
1: Ooh, okay.
0: Ooh.
2: Your mind
0: I'm
2: back.
0: Sixth form. Yeah, I was year
2: Maddie,
0: 12.
2: You were probably
1: It was my
2: working.
1: My first year studying at TVNZ.
2: Yeah.
0: Okay.
2: I was 10. Anyway, all right. Song number one, before or after 2007?
1: After. Surely, that's like an 08. That's an 08.
0: Is it?
1: What do you think?
0: I'm not... Oh, God, actually, because that was her era where she was like Bad Gal Riri,
1: yes.
0: Right? So, and I remember she had like the dark eye makeup. Oh, man.
1: I'm sure
0: maybe that's
1: it's
0: 2009.
1: 08. I'm sure it's 08, maybe even 09.
0: Okay, let's say after 2007. Let's
1: after.
0: Lock it in.
1: No!
2: It was actually on 2007.
1: Oh, okay.
0: I did fear the case. That was the case.
2: It's okay, right. Move on, guys. We've
1: okay.
2: got
1: it's
2: three
1: okay.
2: more.
0: Song okay, here we go.
2: Number two.
0: Okay, Gorillaz. Oh, feel good, eh?
1: I feel like I had this on a Now That's What I Call Music CD when I was at university, which was before 2007.
0: Yeah, my gut says, I want to say like 2005.
1: I thought 2005.
0: 2006?
1: Yeah. Let's lock it
0: so
1: in.
0: So before 2007.
1: Yes.
2: 2004.
1: Four.
2: But really close.
0: Oh, okay. We'll take that. That's
2: All
0: a win.
2: Right.
0: That's a win.
2: Number three.
0: Now, I want to say that could have been towards the end of high school, 2008 even?
1: Yeah, I reckon. I think it's after 2007.
0: Yeah, I'm going to lock that in. Yes!
2: 2010.
0: Oh, okay, yeah. Later than I thought.
1: Okay.
0: All right, well,
1: one
0: still
1: more song.
0: After, we'll take
2: yeah,
0: that.
2: So what? We've got two right so far?
1: We've got two right and one wrong.
2: Okay.
1: Let's go for three right,
2: this
1: Peach.
2: This is the last
0: Come
2: one.
0: Come on, baby. Okay, hey. Should we say people can text in the answer if we get stuck?
1: Yes.
0: So we can phone a friend on the final one
1: like
0: in
1: that.
0: Case Maddie and I get stuck.
1: Yeah.
0: We're going to throw it out to you and you text what you believe the answer is to 4487. Okay,
2: right.
0: Here we go. Okay, Coldplay. Oh, this is
1: Viva La
0: Vida, right? Yeah. I know this.
1: What year? Come
0: or
1: on, Paige.
0: So I went to the UK for a family trip.
1: Okay.
0: In 2008, and this song had definitely come out. I want to say, it was either on the year or before the year.
1: Make a decision.
0: No, find a friend. Text in 4487. Someone's already texted in saying it was before.
1: Should we say before?
0: I don't know if it was before 2007. Okay, we're doing it. Okay, before, we're going to take your answer. Let's go. Lock it in.
1: Phone a friend, come on.
0: It was the year of my getaway holiday.
2: Read out their number, live on air, name and shame.
1: Oh, no.
0: Name and shame.
1: Hey.
2: You got 50%, guys.
0: 50%,
1: We can do better, though. We can do better than that.
0: Oh. Okay, it'll be back next week, and we need your help, okay? This is Maroon 5 on the hits.

0: Maroon 5, This Love. You're on the hits with Maddie and PJ coming up to 4, and we need your creative genius brains, because before we were just playing this game, which Maddie came to the table with. We're given a year every week, mm-hmm. and then we have to guess if the song is from that year, before or after. We want to bring it back, we just don't have a name.
1: Yeah, we want to give some like proper production value to it, so we need a good name for the game. We were toying with the idea of the hit line, because it's kind of like a timeline of years.
0: Well, that was when we were going to bring multiple years and guess the songs between. But does that still work if it's just one year?
1: Yeah, I think it does, because you're still figuring out the year that song was released. So the timeline would be, you know, the song was released in 2010, for example.
0: What about if you play on like, yeah, nah, because it's like, because we Kiwis.
1: Yeah, year or nah. Yeah.
0: I'm not backing this. Okay, surely there, and we refuse to ask AI for help here. Yes. We need actual people's
1: human
0: ideas.
1: Human brains.
0: Text your thoughts to 4487. It's just gone 3 minutes to 4. Why has Matty humiliated the entire show in public? We've got some incriminating audio we need to play in the next 20 minutes.

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0: 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Olivia Dean in freaking Vegas. Let's go. Foo Fighters in Brisbane.
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19: In this update, Shane Jones's controversial fishing amendment bill won't progress this term, and he says there was little harmony on it across the House. It faced backlash for planning to cut commercial fish size minimums and stopping people viewing boat footage through Official Information Act requests. Fish and Bird has listed iconic sites at risk under the Government Conservation Amendment Bill's reduction in barriers to sell protected land. They include Great Barrier Island, Cathedral Cove, Tararua Forest Park, the Remarkables and the Catlins Conservation Area. Wellington's Golden Mile project has been definitively canned, with 14 councillors voting it out, with three opposed and one abstention. Labor's promising more than a million Kiwis will feel the perks of its election pledge to again ditch prescription co-payments. Resources Minister Shane Jones spent more than double his 30k budget for an overseas trip last year, including flying business class, $13,000 on accommodation, and thousands for keeping a limousine on standby. That's news. To sport, and Ghana are prepared to pay any physical price to build on a 1-0 win over higher-ranked Panama at football's World Cup. Ghanaian manager Carlos Queiroz told TVNZ Plus his players will continue to suffer for their nation.
3: We have to be ready to make sacrifices. You have to be ready to pay the price, because a win in this World Cup is very expensive. But the boys are ready to pay the price. Very expensive.
19: British squash open champion Paul Cole is taking a newfound attitude into the World's Tour season-ending final starting in Paris tomorrow morning, promising he won't be as self-critical and dwell on failure as much. And winds approaching gale force have Kiwi golfer Ryan Fox on edge, heading into the US Open starting overnight at the Shinnecock Hills course. And that's sport. I'm Wendy Petrie.
8: 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Check out their Facebook page for amazing home heating specials. Partly cloudy with the odd shower tonight. We've got westerly winds. 6 is the overnight low. Tomorrow, nice and fine with northerly winds. Strong in the afternoon. 17.
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10: Good afternoon. Welcome in to your Thursday and 45 minutes away, you could win tickets to see Robbie Williams live with our Alpha Quiz. When you hear that cue to call, 0800 The Hits. We have been inundated on the text message machine 4487 with potential new names for our new game. We should crowdsource content more on the text. So producer Sarah gives us a year and then she plays a few songs, and PJ and I have to figure out whether that song was released on, before or after the year that Sarah gave us. And we've been asking you, what should we call the game? There's been so many, so I don't know if we ask for any more because otherwise we're going to get overwhelmed. But we do have a few favourites. One of my favourites was Release Roulette. I thought that was quite clever. I loved Release Roulette. And the other one, and a few variations of this came through from a couple of different people, but we've liked the idea of Yeah Nah, because it's kind of like play on words. Yes. Y-E-A-R and Y-E-A-H. Okay, so you can go vote on what title you like the best. Yep. Text us to 4487, or I've just put a little story on our Instagram and Facebook pages where you can go and actually vote on the poll. Which one do you like the best? Okay, but coming up next, I know you've been dreading this.
20: I hate this.
10: Some footage has emerged of Matty out at a very special evening. They interviewed Matty, and what he didn't realise was this footage was going to get blasted around the internet. And now his co-host has got some of this golden audio that we need to play and come back and discuss in two songs after Kiala Settle. This is me. It is 4:06 on the Hits.

0: Sam Fender, Olivia Dean on the hats with Maddie and PJ. It is 14 past four for your Thursday. Busy week for you.
1: You know what? Some things are meant to be sacred. Can a man not walk a red carpet anymore without having it shoved back down his throat?
0: So the other night, you went to a very lavish event for the HBO Max launch here in New Zealand. It was right.
1: I've got to say, very fancy. Very fancy.
0: Every celeb and his dog was walking the red carpet. Some big names. I must say, I have FOMO. It looked amazing. Like a real Sarah, producer Sarah, she was getting amongst it. Everyone was there.
1: Sarah was getting all the photo, all the selfies with the old Shortland Street stars.
2: Look, you got to go for it when they're there, okay?
0: Do ya? Well, Sarah, you're actually not my concern today because I was so excited. I've sort of been looking at all of this amazing footage that's come out for the night, and you couldn't believe my excitement when I saw a video featuring my co-host, Maddie McLean. I was like, oh, what's Maddie talking about? So proud of him getting us out there, you know, getting the show's name out there. And he pops up in a video that was talking about Kiwis' favourite Kiwi slang. Do you remember what you said, Maddie?
1: I've blocked it out. I've blocked
0: This is what Maddie had to say.
1: I mean, you can't go past true, bro. Oh.
0: What?
1: I mean, you can't go past true, bro.
0: Sorry, what was that?
1: True, bro.
0: Maddie?
1: True, bro.
0: We've worked together for nearly 3 years. I think it's fair to say I have never heard you say
1: true, bro.
0: Like, ever.
1: Can I tell you, I'm nearly 40, and I think that might be the first time those two words have come out of my mouth.
0: Did you panic?
1: I panicked. She was like, we're here from Aussie. What's some Kiwi slang the Aussies need to know? And I was like, true, bro.
0: Oh, God. You best believe that's going to be my new ringtone.
1: Oh, no. It's so mortifying. I can't pull that off, can I?
0: It's just the ultimate white boy. It's the most white boy thing I think I've ever seen.
1: It's the most white boy pronunciation of those two words.
0: But also the best part is Maddie is the first person interviewed in the whole video. So anyone going to watch, there's no way you're going to miss it. You're going to hear Maddie go, oh, let me have a think.
1: I mean, you can't go past true, bro.
0: The joy that video has brought me today. Oh, so good. I wanted to know on 0800 The Hits, is there something that you just can't pull off, no matter how hard you try? Bless Maddie, walking the red carpet, trying to fit in with all the cool celebs. He's just going
1: true, bro.
0: Left, right and centre. 0800 The Hits. Text us 4487 to make Maddie feel better. Is there something that you cannot pull off, no matter how hard you try? Our favourite call, we've got something from our Chemist Warehouse shelf. So get in touch on 0800 The Hits.
1: True, bro.
0: Stick back.

0: Nickelback on the hits with Maddie and PJ. Maddie's been caught in the wild at the HBO Max premiere the other night. They've just launched in NZ. They said, what's your favourite Kiwi slang? And Maddie said this.
1: I mean, you can't go past true bro. True bro.
0: Never heard him say it in my life. And now... I'm having so much fun. We want to know on 0800 The Hit, so you can text us 4487. What is something you just actually can't pull off?
2: A couple of great texts here on 4487. Someone said, Maddie, I can't pull off saying bro either. It comes out sounding like I'm an undercover cop trying to infiltrate a high school.
0: It's so good. I keep those texts coming through. 4487. Our winner, our favourite call on air. We're going to hook you up with something from our Chemist Warehouse shelf. We'll be back in just under 4 minutes after Benson Boone. This is In the Stars on the Hits with Maddie and PJ.
3: Sunday mornings were your favourite. I used to meet you down on Woods Creek Road. You did your hair up like you were famous.

0: Benson Boone. And the stars on the hats with Maddie and PJ is 25 past four on the FX to Chemist Warehouse, the home of big brand fragrances at the lowest prices every day. Some amazing footage has emerged online overnight of Maddie at the HBO Max launch evening in Auckland the other night on the red carpet. They were going around asking stars their favourite Kiwi slang. Old boy McLean had this to say.
1: I mean, you can't go past true, bro.
0: Just can't go past it. You say it all the time. You can't go past it. It's a daily... daily slang for Maddie.
2: He's never said it, ever.
1: I truly don't think I've ever said it because in my mind, I know I can't pull that off. It doesn't sound natural coming out of my mouth.
0: I mean, it's not like...
1: True, bro.
0: Oh, 800 the hats. We wanted to know what can you not pull off. Lisa is joining us. Welcome to the show, Lise.
3: Hello.
1: Hi, Lise.
0: Do you think Maddie pulled it off?
1: No. I'll take that as a no. I'll take that as a no, Lisa.
3: Good try. Good effort.
1: Yeah, thank you.
0: What can you not pull off, Lisa?
3: So I line dance and we have body rolls in line dancing and I look like I'm having a fit when I'm trying to do one.
0: Oh, God. So would I. What, like a full-blown... Like, actually, your stomach is rolling? Is that how you do it?
1: I've seen that in line dancing before. I've seen the videos.
3: Yeah, it looks really amazing when you can do it, but yeah, I'm just not built like that.
0: Not for you, Lise. God, I just remembered I used to always do the worm on the D floor at parties. I haven't done that in years. Could do you reckon I could pull it off?
1: Try.
0: I think I'd break my back. Yeah, yeah.
1: Some really good teas coming through to 4487. Someone said, I love the phrase slay. I just can't say the phrase slay.
0: Yeah, actually thinking about the phrase and pulling it off are two very different things.
1: Or this one, I desperately want to be a hat person. Every winter I buy a new beanie thinking this is the year. Every year I look like a lost fisherman.
0: Cyrene is actually called through. Cyrene, you have actually got some advice for Maddie on how to say...
1: True, bro.
4: Yeah.
1: Help me.
4: Really, really simple. Anything with, I find, in New Zealand slang, it's just said quicker. So instead of extending the true, bro, just say true, bro.
1: True, bro.
0: Yeah. Oh, that's better! That's better than this.
1: True, bro.
0: Now it sounds so slow.
1: Yeah,
0: okay,
1: you're
0: so
1: right.
0: Quicker is the secret.
4: That's it. Or what I like as well is true, brother.
1: True, brother.
0: Nah. I'm sorry. You can't. No. Just slow it down and stick to the bro, Maddie, and I think we're good. We'll just keep it there.
1: Thanks for trying, Cyrene. I appreciate the effort. My bro.
0: Oh, no. You're on the hits.

0: us.
1: 660 endlessly on the hits with Maddie and PJ. It's 24 to 5 for your Thursday afternoon.
2: Just quickly, PJ, the craziest news story I saw today about a couple in Florida who were having trouble conceiving, so they went to an IVF clinic to go through IVF treatment to have a baby. And beautiful story. They managed to get pregnant and they had the baby, but as soon as the baby came out, it was very clear that this was not the baby belonging to a Caucasian couple.
1: Right, okay.
2: Yeah, it was like very, very obvious. They got genetic testing done and the baby was 100% South Asian. And this
1: and
2: was
1: neither of the parents had any Asian in them. Okay, right.
2: Not a trace. They were they were absolutely they were a Caucasian couple who had a South Asian baby, and it turns out the IVF clinic had accidentally impregnated the mum with someone else's embryos. Isn't that the most insane story?
1: Oh my God, that would just be so hard to process.
2: Totally.
1: She's given birth to this baby.
2: Yes.
1: And then what happened?
2: So now they had to do the right thing and they had to track down the biological parents. They both went, of course, at the IVF clinic and said, "You guys have screwed up." So they've taken them to court. But luckily, just today, the biological parents and the parents who gave birth to this baby have managed to figure out a settlement so that the couple who gave birth to the baby are now legally the parents of this baby. But isn't that the most insane story you've ever heard?
1: I mean, talk about a stuff up at work. Like,
2: isn't it just
1: one major stuff up?
2: One job.
1: Like,
2: right?
1: We play the wrong song, we take the radio off here. Oh my God.
2: Switch up the embryos. And then you end up with a South Asian baby when you're a white couple. It's absolutely bonkers.
1: That is a bad day at work. Jeepers, that's hectic. But at least they're settling now.
2: Yes, absolutely. It sounds like everything's under control, but what a crazy roller coaster.
1: Coming up next, your tickets to see Robbie Williams live in NZ in November. That Alpha Quiz cuticle dropping in the next 7 minutes on the hits.
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0: to be live in Vegas coming up after 5 o'clock on the Hits.
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0: In the meantime, how does Robbie Williams sound? Live at NZ is coming in November, and we've got 4 tickets up for grabs with our Alpha Quiz. Let's go to Ken in Masterton. How are you, Ken?
3: Good, you?
0: Yeah, very well, mate.
4: Masterton's where PJ lives, Ken. Have you ever seen her out in the wild?
3: Don't worry, but proud, huh?
4: Yeah. If you ever get any interesting spottings of PJ out and about, you just let me know, okay?
0: Let's not do that, Ken. Let's not do that. All right, Ken, let's win your tickets to see Robbie live. We've got 10 quiz questions. Do it in 60 seconds. You can pass and come back to it at the end if there's time on the clock. We'll take your first answer only today. All of your answers need to begin with the letter H. For heaven, okay?
3: Done.
0: All right, good on you, Ken. 60 seconds on the clock. Your time starts now.
4: What musical instrument has strings and pedals?
3: Harp.
4: Which blood-carrying protein gives red blood cells their colour?
3: Pass.
4: What is the capital of Cuba?
3: Pass.
4: What is the one-word song title by Ed Sheeran?
3: Pass.
4: What fantasy school does Harry Potter attend?
3: Hogwarts.
4: Which tiny bird can hover in place by flapping its wings rapidly?
3: Pass.
4: Which German fashion brand is known for suits and fragrances?
3: Pass.
4: What Central American country borders Guatemala and El Salvador?
3: Havana.
4: What is the fear of water?
3: I have no idea.
4: What firm cheese from Cyprus is known for being grill-friendly?
3: Halloumi.
4: What blood-carrying protein gives red blood cells their colour?
3: Pass.
4: What is the capital of Cuba?
0: Oh, Ken! It was a tricky one today, Ken.
4: There were a few curveballs in there, yeah.
0: It's all right, Ken. Let's go back through your answers and see how you went out of 10.
4: The musical instrument.
0: It was harp.
4: The blood-carrying protein.
0: Hemoglobin.
4: The capital city of Cuba.
0: Havana.
4: That was Havana.
0: Yeah.
4: The one-word song title by Ed Sheeran.
0: That was Happier.
4: Which school does Harry Potter go to?
0: Hogwarts, well done.
4: The tiny bird that can hover in place.
0: Hummingbird.
4: The German fashion brand.
0: Hugo Boss.
4: The Central American country.
0: Honduras.
4: The fear of water.
0: Hydrophobia.
4: And the firm cheese from Cyprus.
0: Hello, me, well done. Which means, Ken, you got 3 out of 10, my friend.
3: Not bad for a rookie.
4: Yeah. Well, honestly, we've had worse, Ken, so thank you for playing. We really appreciate it.
3: No, it was good.
0: Hey, you have a great Thursday, Ken. And don't forget, those tickets still up for grabs when Alpha Quiz returns tomorrow morning, 7:45 with Bricky is your next chance to play. This is Counting Crows and Vanessa Carlton on the Hits.

0: Kathy Crows. Ebenezer Carlton on the hits. It's nearly home time with Maddie and PJ.
1: We had the guy from Gallatin Crows in and earlier this year, and I was tempted to say to him, do you need, because they don't travel with Vanessa Carlton, do they need a ooh, bup, bup, bup person up on stage with them?
0: And what did he say?
1: Well, I didn't actually ask him, but I was tempted to.
0: Well, you should have.
1: I should, absolutely.
0: You
1: should have missed opportunity.
0: You've got to shoot your shot in life, Maddie, or else you're never going to get what you really want, you know?
1: Ooh, bup, bup, bup.
0: Yeah, maybe it's good that you didn't ask him. Hey, we are minutes away from our concert world tour cue to call. You could see Olivia Dean live in Vegas, Ed Sheeran live in LA, or the Foo Fighters in Brizzy, and that cue to call coming up soon on the hits.
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13: In this update, most of the economy was recovering before the Iran war plunged us into a fuel crisis. Stats NZ data says GDP rose 0.8% in the March quarter and 0.5% per capita. The Prime Minister is urging the US and Iran to use their ceasefire to settle an enduring peace. The White House says both sides have signed a memorandum of understanding to end the war and open the Strait of Hormuz. But Donald Trump is warning the US will resume bombing if it doesn't get what it wants in the next 60 days. Chris Luxon says he'd like both to work together to prevent hostilities breaking out again. Labor isn't ruling out funding other policies with its capital gains tax, but assures that there's a cap. It's today pledged to again scrap prescription co-payments to the tune of $74.5 million, which this government reinstated. The Defence Force Chief is trying to temper expectations on drone use. Budget 2026 included investing $1.6 billion on maritime security drone systems, ship maintenance, and replacing the ageing naval fleet. And that's news. To sport, and Paul Cole is learning to embrace a new pressure. The British Squash Open champion is feeling the weight of new high-performance funding secured due to squash debuting in the 2028 LA Olympics. Cole has now gone from a one-man operation to having up to six people in his team.
1: Feels like there's a lot more people relying on me, which is, from an individual sport point of view, is very different. But, you know, I've sort of assessed that with my team, and we all want the same thing, and it's just dealing with that in the right way.
13: Colombia has beaten Uzbekistan 3-1 at the Football World Cup, with Day 7 also delivering wins for England and Ghana, plus a draw between Portugal and DR Congo. And reinstated, Silver Ferns coach Dame Nolene Todua believes a top showing at the Commonwealth Games will help recharge fans' love for the sport after turbulent times. That's sport. I'm Wendy Petrie.
14: 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Partly cloudy with the odd shower tonight. We've got westerly winds. 6 is the overnight low. Tomorrow, nice and fine with northerly winds. Strong in the afternoon. 17.
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0: On the Hits.
15: Good evening. You've made it to Thursday night. What are you up to for the weekend? I haven't even asked you this week. How rude of me.
16: Do you know what? I got a 40th birthday party to go to this weekend.
15: I'll get some ideas, because your big 4-0 bash is coming in September. Am I in charge of organising that?
16: Well, I've done nothing for it, so...
15: Didn't you want to go away? Or did you go to a boat party? What was the plan?
16: I was thinking like a little Waiheke long lunch might be quite nice, because the weather will be warming up. It'll be springtime.
15: I can sort that for the girls.
16: Okay.
15: And Sarah?
16: By that, yeah, I was going to say, by
15: Sarah?
16: That, do you mean...
17: I wasn't listening.
15: Can we just get the calendar right? We need to organise a long lunch for Maddie's birthday.
16: And PJ said,
15: I want to go to Vegas, but,
16: PJ,
15: you know.
16: PJ said, I can do that, and then she's delegated it to you.
17: I'm on it.
16: Yeah.
15: Queen delegator. look, yes, we are one day away from the weekend, and we are one song away from your chance to win with our concert world tour. How would you love to see Olivia Dean in Vegas, Ed Sheeran in LA, or Foo Fighters just across the ditch in Brizzy? You could be seeing one of three of those artists right after the weekend and Ariana Grande. Guys, you're calling. Stop calling. The cue to call is not played yet. When you hear it, right after this, 0800 The Hits. So

0: Somber. Homewrecker, you're on the Hits with Maddie and PJ for a Thursday night. It's just gone 11 past five.
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0: Last Friday, we gave Enya from Invercargill the incredible news that she is off to London to see Bruno Mars live. And tomorrow afternoon, we get to do the same with another artist in another place.
3: And can I give a little, can I say something? Am I allowed to say this?
0: I don't know.
3: All I will say is we're going to do another blitz tomorrow. So tomorrow, throughout the day, there will be multiple chances for you to go on the draw to see our next artist.
0: In the meantime, Amy from Queenstown is joining us. How's beautiful Queenstown tonight?
4: Oh, it's lovely. The sun's just setting.
3: Oh, it's my hometown, Amy.
4: Yeah.
3: I love
0: you know Maddie, Amy, from your childhood?
4: No, I don't.
3: All good.
0: Cool. Always awkward when we ask it. They have no idea. Hey, Amy, out of all of these artists and all of these amazing places, who would you like to see and where?
4: Ed Sheeran in London, please.
3: Oh. No, he's in LA. Oh,
0: LA. LA. That was my fault. I actually asked, where would you like to see them? They're already assigned in the places. Ed Sheeran is phenomenal. You know, like, you know it's going to be an incredible performance in LA.
3: Although,
0: so fun.
3: You've never seen him live, Amy?
4: No, I haven't.
3: Oh, you are in for a treat. He puts on such a good show.
4: Yeah, it would be amazing.
0: Who would you take with you, Amy?
4: Oh, I'd take my partner, but I think my kids would be pretty keen to.
0: But great bribery if you win that trip. Yeah, you have got the power.
4: Yeah, well, they're the ones who chose the one that they wanted to go to.
3: Oh, okay.
0: Oh, well, Amy, we're thrilled to let you know that you are officially in the draw for our Concert World Tour.
4: Amazing.
0: Good luck. Okay. And yes, as Maddie said, without giving away too much, tomorrow there may be some kind of blitz with multiple chances across the day.
3: We love a blitz.
0: Blitz. And then we're calling next winner tomorrow on the show around 5 o'clock. So good luck for more chances getting in the draw. Your next chance, 8 a.m. tomorrow. This is Natasha Bedingfield. These words on the Hits.

0: Eden. Hey, Callum and Pete, we're back tomorrow morning on a Friday.
1: And not any Friday, it is the Hits Fire Starter Friday, all thanks to the Woodsheds.
0: We have another trailer load of wood hidden somewhere in Dunedin. You have to find it to win it.
1: And how do you find it? Clues throughout the morning, the first one at 7 a.m.
0: It's a Fire Starter Friday on the Hits.

0: minutes. It's 20 past five for your Thursday with Maddie and PJ. I was having a good chinwag with one of my good friends today. You know, it's depressing when you feel like you've only been friends for like 10 years and then you realize your Facebook memory pops up and you've been friends for 17 years.
1: Oh, yeah. Yeah, absolutely. I mean, my best friend that I talk to all the time, we met each other when we were 12, 13.
0: Well, we, like, this was when we were at uni. So yeah. For me, in my head, I still just feel like that's a decade ago, but it's not. Yeah, it's literally pushing nearly two decades.
1: We're getting on, my love. We're getting on.
0: Anyway, still catching up like old gals. And she is currently based in Christchurch. And I was like, what have you been up to? And she was like, just got back from Fairleigh. I was like, oh, that's her hometown. Sure. That's where she grew up. She was like, yeah, it was a short trip. I literally just went to go down there so I could go to the dentist. I was like, what do you mean? She's like, I've just always had the same dentist. I went and got like a root canal. I got all these things done. I was like, is it because it's cheap? She was like, oh, well, yeah, I mean, it is a little bit cheaper, but also my dentist just knows my mouth.
1: Yeah, because by the time you add on petrol and all the rest of it, actually probably not cheaper, maybe even costs you more money.
0: Nope, but I'd say it's a comfort choice, right? Mm-hmm. It's something that you know what you're going to get, and you know they're not going to scare you or drill something unexpected. You've got this kind of pre-established rapport and relationship.
1: Ryan's sister messaged him the other day because she took her kids, our niece and nephew, into the dentist in their hometown, and he was the dentist there, was like, how's Ryan? I remember Ryan from back in the day. So there is like a level of familiarity.
0: There is. And so then I was like, that is still quite like a bit of dedication. She is 35 years old and still driving back to her hometown to go to her dentist.
1: Not a short drive either. What is the drive time from Christchurch?
0: Gosh, you're putting me on the spot. I mean, Fairleigh, they have great pies there. Let me just look. Fairleigh to Christchurch drive time.
1: Two and a half hours.
0: 2 hours 24.
1: There you go.
0: By the State Highway 79 and State Highway 1. So you're looking at a good 2.5 hours. But return, if she's doing that in a day,
1: that's 5 hours out of her day just driving.
0: So I wanted to know on the phones this evening. Oh, wait, that took me a long time to work out. 2.5 hours.
1: I could see it buffering. I could see your head buffering.
0: Just the computer shut down. Where is the inconvenient place you go? Because you have always gone there and it's just habitual. It's your comfort. You just do it because that's what you've always done. 0800 the hit, so you can text us 4487.
1: Yeah, where are you going? How far out of the way is it? And how long have you been going there for? The longest time would be amazing.
0: Our favourite caller. We're going to hook you up with something from our Chemist Warehouse shelf. So get in touch on 0800 the hits. Here's Backstreet Boys.

0: Langley. It's Trues and Texas on the Hits for your Thursday night with Maddie and PJ. It's just gone 5:30. We want to know, is there somewhere you continue to go because you've always gone there? And how far away is it? The more inconvenient, the better. I was talking to my friend of 17 years today. That's always sobering when it feels like it was 10 years ago you became friends. Anyway, she was telling me how she just got back from Fairlie. That's her hometown. She lives in Christchurch because she still goes to the dentist there because that's the dentist she's always known.
1: So it's a five-hour round trip just to go and see this dentist. Mm-hmm. But we've got some great texts coming through to 4487. Listen to this, Paige. I've been going to the same barbershop for the past 12 to 13 years. I'm 28 now, and when I couldn't drive, he used to drop me off at home after my haircut. A couple of years ago, he couldn't work for 4 months, so I just didn't get a haircut. I will drive from Palmy to Fielding, so not a super long way, but still, you're talking a 40-minute drive to go and see him. I've only ever gone somewhere else twice in that time. Unbelievable.
0: Isn't that loyalty, Maddie? Uh-huh. Isn't that loyalty to a barber? Would you say you've shown that loyalty to your barber? Look,
1: yes, famously, I did cheat on my barber for a wee while, but we're back together.
0: But you're back. You strengthened the bond.
1: We're stronger than ever.
0: Kylie, welcome in. How are you?
2: I'm good, thank you.
0: Okay, so tell us, where are you going? Because you've always gone there.
2: So I live in a little Hicksville town, and I drive an hour and 20 minutes to my mechanics because I've been going there for like the last 20 years.
1: Brilliant.
0: That's probably smart. That's probably the thing to do, whereas I'll just drive past the first mechanic store I see. I'm like, can you help me fix my car?
1: Because the thing about a mechanic, Kylie, is trust, right? Like often I've gone to a random mechanic and I don't want to belittle the profession. But sometimes you go,
0: are you taking the mickey?
1: Are you taking the mickey? Whereas if you know your person, you trust them, right?
2: Yes.
1: Yeah, I get it.
0: Kylie, how many years have you been seeing them?
2: Like 20 years.
1: Yeah, right.
0: Oh, that's a solid innings.
1: Good job.
0: That's trust right there. Laurie has also called through. Happy Thursday, Laurie. How are you?
3: Hello, good in yourself.
0: Okay, so where have you been going? For how long and where is it?
3: Well, I've been going to the same dentist for probably 33 or 34 years. Mm-hmm. And since I've been in New Zealand, I couldn't think of anything worse than going to another dentist. So I fly back every year to go to my dentist.
1: In South Africa?
3: Yes.
1: No way.
3: You bum. I'm even going in January next year.
1: Laurie, we went.
3: I booked my appointment at the dentist before I even booked my ticket.
0: That wins. That takes the cake, Laurie. We've got a Chemist Warehouse prize coming your way.
1: That is so good.
3: I was flying just to go and have, that's good.
1: I'm calling it. That is caller of the week.
0: Oh, it's Thursday. We haven't given it away yet. We've got a $100 Chemist Warehouse voucher coming your way, Laurie.
3: Oh, awesome. Thank you.
1: You're welcome.
0: Well, thanks.
3: I don't think it'll pay for my flight there, but you know.
1: Some toothpaste at Chemist Warehouse and some floss, though. Yeah, there you go.
3: Excellent.
0: Oh, that is brilliant. 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Hey, coming up next, go weigh in on our People's Poll on our Facebook and Instagram. We hit there next on the Hits.
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2: 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That's what we're doing with our People's Poll today. We want to know what makes you cry more. Happier things or sadder things? You can go and weigh in right now on The Hits Drive on Instagram or Facebook.
1: We'll come back in 2 songs after Katy Perry. 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

0: Miles Smith, you're on the hits with Maddie and PJ. It's just gone 5:45. The people's poll, everybody come together, it's the people's poll. And don't forget, every day we chuck a cheeky little people's poll up on our Facebook or Instagram page, whichever one you prefer, and we just ask a question to see where you're at.
1: I always forget, by the way, that we sing the introduction to that song.
0: Oh, I don't. I'm reminded every single day. But today we are talking crying, Matty.
1: Yeah, it was an interesting one that we were having a chat in the studio earlier today about what makes us cry. Like, what are we most likely to have a good little cry over?
0: Because you're more likely to cry over happy things.
1: Absolutely.
0: Producer Sarah is more likely to cry over sad things. And I am a perfect combination of both. I will cry equally over both, I reckon.
1: I definitely have and would cry over sad things, but I think the thing that is mostly going to get me is happy things. Like the Qantas ad where the family like reunites.
0: Or Love Actually.
1: Or like Love Actually.
0: Actually is all around.
1: A Pixar movie where a dad says he's proud of his son, and let's not unpack that, but that just gets me every time.
0: So since having babies, I've found movies with young kids in it. Oh my God, gets me. Like Big Daddy. I never used to get emotional in that.
1: The Adam Sandler movie?
0: Yeah, well, you know BJ. He's on rotation of Jim Carrey or Adam Sandler films. Now they just hit different after having kids. I will cry over happy, over sad. So that's what we want to know. Are you happy, sad, or both?
1: And we mean, what are you most likely to cry over?
0: Yeah. More likely
1: more
0: to.
1: Likely
0: you can
1: over.
0: Weigh in on Facebook or Instagram or text us right now. 4487, is it happy? Is it sad? Or are you just a hormonal mess like myself and you're crying over both equally? Text us 4487. This is Linkin Park with Numb. It is 5:56 on the hits.

0: Golden, you're on the hits with Maddie and PJ coming up to six. The people's poll, the people's poll. Everybody come together, it's the people's poll. Welcome into our people's poll for tonight. We want to know, are you more likely to cry over happy things, sad things, or a mixture of both? You can text us 4487 or weigh in on our Facebook and Instagram.
1: I'm definitely mostly happy things. Like, I feel like I'm rather stoic when sad things happen, but I'll
0: interesting.
1: Get, yeah, a like happy scene in a movie or a happy song comes on or a happy moment for a friend, like a wedding or a baby or something, and I get very emotional.
0: Oh, now I think about it, I'm probably more sad. Although, nah, a good happy moment, like I'll cry at a wedding or I'll tear up. You know? Mm. Would you tear up at a wedding?
1: Yeah, I would tear up at a wedding.
0: Did you cry at my wedding?
1: Yeah, I did.
0: Did you?
1: No, I did not cry. I wouldn't say cry.
0: You teared up. But you teared up.
1: I got wet around the iris.
0: I wonder if you got wet around the iris. I wonder if I could find that in our video footage. See if I can zoom in on you.
1: Have a look. See if you see it.
0: I will. Okay, so what is our Facebook saying? Some texts are coming through. Julie said, just depends on what's happening. I could do both. Another one said, I'm very hormonal, so I cry over most things. Frustration, anger, sadness. But funnily enough, not happiness. Mm. So that's the opposite to you.
1: Debbie said, what about angry?
0: Yeah,
1: I get very emotional over angry things as well. Tanya said, I've been a mess lately with having children and starting perimenopause.
0: Oh, the old perimenopause, jeepers. Good luck to you, Tanya.
1: Yeah.
0: Good luck. I think I've opened up the floodgates with the hormonal messes.
1: Literally.
0: Seems like there's a lot of us out there.
1: Literally.
0: So I see you.
1: And I've got to say, the majority of people, in fact, 51% of people on our poll said they cry over both happy and sad things. There's no one or the other. They'll cry over anything.
0: Okay, what about a dog movie?
1: Yeah.
0: I think
1: everyone cries over a dog movie.
0: Yeah.
1: 37% of people said sad moments. Only 13% of people said they mostly cry over happy things.
0: Interesting. Hey, look, if you've got any topics for our Friday People's Poll, you can text it through to 4487. We're coming up to 6, and after 6 o'clock, we need to kind of go through a rough plan because I am set to be going back to a primary school tomorrow so I can sing the fish and chip song. For the very first time, we need to just do a little cheeky run through and a recce next on the hits.
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8: In this update, most of the economy was recovering before the Iran war plunged us into a fuel crisis. Stats NZ data says GDP rose 0.8% in the March quarter and 0.5% per capita. The Prime Minister is urging the US and Iran to use their ceasefire to settle an enduring peace. The White House says both sides have signed a memorandum of understanding to end the war and open the Strait of Hormuz. But Donald Trump is warning the US will resume bombing if it doesn't get what it wants in the next 60 days. Chris Luxon says he'd like both to work together to prevent hostilities breaking out again. Labor isn't ruling out funding other policies with its capital gains tax, but assures that there's a cap. It's today pledged to again scrap prescription co-payments to the tune of $74.5 million, which this government reinstated. The Defence Force Chief is trying to temper expectations on drone use. Budget 2026 included investing $1.6 billion on maritime security drone systems, ship maintenance, and replacing the ageing naval fleet. And that's news. To sport, and Paul Cole is learning to embrace a new pressure. The British Squash Open champion is feeling the weight of new high-performance funding secured due to squash debuting in the 2028 LA Olympics. Cole has now gone from a one-man operation to having up to six people in his team.
9: Feels like there's a lot more people relying on me, which is, from an individual sport point of view, is very different, but I've sort of assessed that with my team and we all want the same thing, and it's just dealing with that in the right way.
8: Colombia has beaten Uzbekistan 3-1 at the Football World Cup, with Day 7 also delivering wins for England and Ghana, plus a draw between Portugal and DR Congo. And reinstated, Silver Ferns coach Dame Nolene Todua believes a top showing at the Commonwealth Games will help recharge fans' love for the sport after turbulent times. That's sport. I'm Wendy Petrie.
10: 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Partly cloudy with the odd shower tonight. We've got westerly winds. 6 is the overnight low. Tomorrow, nice and fine with northerly winds. Strong in the afternoon. 17.
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12: What have you got for dinner tonight?
11: So this is a great question. I got some, like, I've been using a few frozen meals in the freezer lately, smart. Which has been real lifesaver.
12: Yeah.
11: I've just, like, literally put cooking off.
12: Are we talking like
11: amazing?
12: Like shepherd's pie, cottage pie kind of things, yeah. Lasagna.
11: Yeah, lasagna, all of the comfort foods. Yum. So there was like a prepared kind of potato thing in there, and then Beach just goes, I'll get some mince out and we'll make a mince dish. I was like, what about some veg? We probably need some veg, but The man can make a mince dish well, so I'm going to put the trust into the hands of BJ tonight.
12: I'd trust him. I'd trust him to make it,
11: Trust him with a... He's actually really good. He's actually a really good cook.
12: This is the thing, because the kitchen is my domain. I love cooking. Ryan doesn't love cooking. But anytime he steps in there, I'm like, damn it, you are actually really good at this.
11: Is he a sucker for a Facebook recipe reel, or is that just BJ?
12: No, he's not.
11: Because he'll get the most outrageous things. He's like, I sent you it. Did you not see? It had all the ingredients. And it's like 25 things with the most elaborate thing that you're only going to use for that one dish.
12: Yeah. You're like, all right, Annabelle Langbein, calm down.
11: Hey, coming up next, we need to go over something I have committed to doing before the show tomorrow, which I believe will make me a proper Kiwi kid.
12: Truly.
11: Because majority of Kiwi kids, I think it is fair to say, did this growing up.
12: Absolutely. And you need to do it. So we're sending you back to school tomorrow to make it happen.
11: Yeah, I just need to run through with you whether you think I'm actually equipped and ready to go. So we'll do that recce next. This is Lewis Capaldi on the Hits.

It's your love I'm lost in. Your love I'm lost in. Your love I'm lost in. And I'm tired of being so exhausted. Your love I'm lost in. Your

As Maroon 5 on the Hits with Maddie and PJ for your Thursday night. Thanks for hanging out with us. If you've missed any of our show this evening, don't forget, you can text that word DRIVE to 4487 and we'll send you back a link so you can listen to our podcast. But tomorrow on the show, after things escalating quite quickly as they do on the show, have committed to going to a primary school. I'm based in the Wairarapa, so I'm off to Dalefield School tomorrow, where I am going to sing Fish and Chips with my fellow primary school students. They've invited me to go along to their assembly tomorrow to sing this iconic banger here.

0: I said, this is a song I thought that we all sung at primary school, and you said, I know it, but I never sung it.
1: Yeah, I know it. I just don't think it was a school thing. Is that the whole song?
0: Just no, like, there's a lot more to it.
1: Oh, there's more?
0: Yeah.
1: Is there?
0: Yeah.
1: Oh, God, I've got to learn the lyrics. I thought it was just that on repeat. Hang on, let me look at the lyrics. Oh, no, I'm panicking. I like green bananas and pink ice cream. Is that it?
0: Wobbly jelly makes me scream. And then
1: go, ah. My mum's boo. Oh, guys, it's huge. Okay. I like green bananas and pink ice cream. Wobbly jelly makes me scream. My mum's burgers are pretty nice, but fish and chips are for me. Is that right? Am I not singing the right?
0: The tone.
1: Okay. Have I not got the melody right?
0: A little bit, yeah.
1: Okay, I think I'm going to have to YouTube it tonight. Then fish and chips, we know that.
0: Yep.
1: Cornflakes for breakfast? Oh, it's a rap. Cornflakes for breakfast, yeah, man, they'll do, but can I have fish and chips with that too?
0: I don't remember
1: Mum and
0: the
1: Dad,
0: rap.
1: I'm not being mean, but other food is rubbish. All I want, oh, God, I'm not doing that.
0: I don't remember the rap.
1: I think I'll just take the kids around me and their lead. I'll let them kind of lead it.
0: What's the modern day equivalent? Because remember, we used to have the overhead projectors, and you'd always put the lyrics on the overhead projectors at
1: probably
0: school.
1: Probably got an iPad that moves around or something.
0: Yeah, like a big screen TV, like a 55
1: inch
0: or
1: something. Or just a large, big inch thing.
0: A large, big inch thing.
1: Oh, you know me and technology. We don't gel. The problem is I just remembered at school when I wasn't a great singer and we'd be singing in assembly or whatever, I do project quite loudly.
0: Yeah.
1: And I've got to remember this isn't actually about me. It's the kids. I'm not the one at school.
0: No, but it is about you having that experience that they all have every week. So
1: I don't want to outshine them.
0: No, be as loud as you want to be. Be as loud as you want to be.
1: Should I find the harmonising? Yeah. Should I do the harmonised version?
0: You're not turning up. You're turning up with full hands as well.
1: Well, no, I don't want to give away too much, but I might. I feel like I can't go and sing fish and chips.
0: No, without coming with some sort
1: without
0: of...
1: Without taking a little some kind of fried treat, if you're picking up what I'm putting down. So that's going down tomorrow. We will bring you all of the action from Dalefield School tomorrow after 3. This is Gracie Abrams. That's so true on the hits. I could go

0: Sublime on the Hits. 24 past 6 for your Thursday with Maddie and PJ.
1: Hit or miss.
0: Producer Sarah is in for a Thursday night. What are you up to for this evening?
2: Hello.
0: I feel like you're cool and young and you got lots going on.
2: I am cool and young. I got invited to an event tonight. Don't know if Maddie got invited to this one.
3: The darts?
2: Yes.
3: I'm going. Are you going?
2: Yep.
0: Guys, what is this? Why are we not talking? We keep getting invited and you're too embarrassed to, like, ask each other.
2: Yes.
3: Leave me alone.
2: I was invited first. They asked me first.
0: Did you guys talk at the HBO Max event that you were invited to earlier?
2: Oh my God, I did that thing. You know when you're with a group, PJ, and you're like, oh, let's go see that person. So you all walk over together. And then I went, hey, Maddie. This is the group. This is Lana. Turn around. They're all dispersed. I was on my own. I looked like I was making up fake friends that I was with. He was like, okay, I just saw you like an hour ago.
3: Yeah.
0: So. You sound like a flock of animals walking around. Okay, guys. Let's go to the next target.
2: Yeah, so it's just so you know what the darts event is, so you don't think we're going smoking darts. It is like throwing darts opening up an Auckland viaduct. So it's very cool.
0: Oh, that's fun.
2: Yeah.
0: I rate a cheeky dart game.
2: Yeah.
3: Should be good. Should be good.
0: All right, what have you got tonight for hit or miss?
2: Bean bags.
1: Hit or miss.
0: Hit. I got a couple of bean bags around the house.
3: We've got two on our deck that we use.
2: Oh, a deck.
3: I would say mostly in summer.
2: Didn't even know you had a deck.
3: Mostly a summer thing.
0: I've got a few on the deck and I got a couple of inside. I've got this like woolen beanbag, which is quite lovely, but I have noticed lately it's getting flatter and flatter. Is that a thing? Like they actually kind of the beans just get a little weak over time? Because I feel like we need to refill.
3: Yeah, that might be true. Yeah. But just remember, because you are...
0: I hate filling.
3: Yeah. And remember my trick. I said do it in the bath. Put the plug in the bath. Put the beanbag bag in the bath.
0: I did that last time and then... I found that also caused a headache. And there were still beans everywhere and they were all through the bath. And then, like, they go down the sink, which isn't great.
3: No, you put the plug in.
0: Oh!
2: And then vacuum them out.
0: Oh, that makes
2: sense. Oh, my gosh, she didn't put the plug in. She didn't put the plug in, Maddie.
3: You are helpless.
0: Next topic.
2: Always parking in the same spot when you go to a certain place all the time.
1: Hit or... miss.
3: Hit if miss. I can.
2: Are you like, I'm going over this way because I always park over here?
3: Yeah, I have. Like, if I go to the supermarket, I know this. I know the kind of place that I like to park in. It's not, like, specific.
2: Yeah.
3: Specific.
2: Yeah, yeah, yeah, yeah.
0: But, like, that around area, the that same area. Kind of area.
3: Yeah.
0: Yeah, same. But then also I'm so random. And I might just be like, this one feels good for me today.
2: Of course.
0: You know?
3: You
0: like,
3: I'm so random.
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5: 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Coming up next,
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0: the hits, Dunedin. Hey, Callum and Pete, we're back tomorrow morning on a Friday.
1: And not any Friday, it is the Hits Fire Starter Friday, all thanks to the Woodshed.
0: We have another trailer load of wood hidden somewhere in Dunedin. You have to find it to win it.
1: And how do you find it? Clues throughout the morning, the first one at 7 a.m.
0: It's a Fire Starter Friday on the Hits.

0: Olivia Dean on the hits. You're with Maddie and PJ.
1: Paige, some sad news. Some sad news in the McLean Tease household.
0: Is Otis okay?
1: No, Otis. Otis is fine.
0: Sorry, that's just where my mind went.
1: The ranch is fine. Ryan is fine. Everyone's fine.
0: The car's okay? Because that thing has been on its deathbed for a long time.
1: The car is not fine, but it's surviving. No, I found out that the pub that we had our first date at has just closed down.
0: Hang on, I'm going to need you to reframe that. Do you mean the pub at the food court?
1: It was not at the food court.
0: Where you had your first date.
1: It was not at the food court. It was attached to the mall, but on the outside of the mall.
0: I feel like an eatery at a mall by association is a food court.
1: I've written a little ode.
0: Oh, okay. Yeah. So this is, has it officially closed its doors?
1: It's officially closed its doors. It's no more.
0: Okay. All right, guys. Close your eyes unless you're driving.
1: Rest in peace, Garrison's Pub.
0: Oh.
1: To some, you were just a pub awkwardly attached to a shopping mall, a place wedged between a shoe store sale and people buying discounted bath towels. But to me, you were so much more. You were the setting of a first date, the place where a nervous TV presenter sat across from a horse rider named Ryan and wondered whether there'd be enough conversation to fill a single beer. There was. You witnessed us splitting a cheesy garlic bread, a romantic gesture that somehow felt less significant at the time than splitting a bill, the decision that Ryan has spent the following decade bringing up at every available opportunity. Then, as the evening ended, you sent us out into the world. Ryan walked me to the train station where we shared our first kiss. 5 years later, to the exact day, he proposed, and 4 years later, we are now married. Not bad for a venue PJ insists was the Sylvia Park Food Court. No, Garrison's wasn't perched on a cliff top overlooking the Amalfi Coast. There were no candlelit tables in a Parisian street. There were definitely shoppers nearby carrying bags from farmers. But love doesn't always begin in a movie. Sometimes it begins at a mall. So farewell, Garrison's. You may have closed your doors, but your greatest success story is still going strong.
0: But did you get a butter chicken like you do at the food court? I'm sorry,
1: go
0: I couldn't
1: away.
0: Help myself. Love a butter chicken at the mall. Can't beat it. This is Matt Fox 20 on the hits with Maddie and PJ.

0: Niall Horan, you're on the hits with Maddie and PJ coming up to 7.
1: He was always my favourite One Direction member.
0: I was just about to ask you who your favourite was.
1: It was always Niall. I loved them all. And Harry, of course, was like, I felt like Harry was the most popular.
0: Yeah. For me, I was Liam. Yeah, get down, girl. I love when you hit that floor. Oh, no, wait. Get down, girl. I love when you hit the ground, girl. Do you remember that song?
1: I do, yeah.
0: Strip that down. Yeah, I found that quite a sexy song.
1: Liam

0: And then I did go through a Zayn era too.
1: Zayn was good. Pillow Talk was a very good song of his.
0: Pillow Talk was sexy.
1: But Liam was just salt of the earth. And he was, if you go back and look at their original auditions, like Liam was absolutely the talent of the group to start with. They all got really good, but I mean, Liam was...
0: I mean, just imagine being exposed to that much fame when you're so young. Really, really sad. Anyway, on that note, after our deep analysis of the One Direction boys.
1: I wonder if the four of them will ever get back together again.
0: Yeah, I do wonder. Surely.
1: I love a good reunion. Like that.
0: Oh, so do I.
1: A good pop reunion. Like, I remember at the MTV Music Video Awards, NSYNC reunited, and my God, it was just...
0: As the full band?
1: As the full band.
0: Yeah, that's pretty iconic. And when Spice Girls will be the ultimate.
1: Come on.
0: The ultimate.
1: Yeah.
0: All girls back together.
1: Oh.
0: Surely they've got to do a domination like that world tour. Come on.
1: It'll be so good.
0: Or even just one performance. We'll take one 30-minute show. Yeah. Yeah. That's all we need.
1: Just get up and sing Wannabe, I'd be happy. Just get up and sing
0: anyway,
1: Wannabe.
0: Anyway, I didn't know when we turned into concert reviews, so we're going to wrap the show up now. We'll see you tomorrow for a Friday. Have a goodie, and we'll catch you from 3.
1: Bye-bye.
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9: In this update, Senior New Zealand First Minister Shane Jones says he booked a limo on the taxpayer's dime on the advice of officials. Jones spent more than $30,000 more than his allocated budget during a trip to Canada last year. Over $40,000 was spent on business class flights and more than $3,500 on hiring a private limo. Jones said he was told it was the best option in freezing Toronto.
12: They advised my office the most efficient way for travel when there's 30,000 other people trying to get Uber, trying to get taxis, is to secure a limo service.
9: A police officer has appeared in the Wellington District Court, one of three charged with possessing objectionable publications. Lachlan Rennie has more.
18: Last week, police announced three officers had been stood down with court action underway, two in Auckland, one in the capital. Open Justice reports the officer appearing in Wellington today had been remanded at large until his next appearance in July. The arrests follow reviews after former Deputy Police Commissioner Jevon McSkimming's departure and court case.
9: Prescriptions will be free under a Labor government. It says it will remove the $5 payment, which was introduced by the current government in 2024. Emily Ansell has more.
19: Leader Chris Hipkins says too many New Zealanders are skipping medicines because they can't afford them. He says scrapping the charge will mean people are less likely to be sick, living in pain, or taking time off work. Hipkins says it will also stop many conditions getting serious enough to require specialist treatment or hospitalisation.
9: The South Island is the best place to be to find a job. Job platform Seek says job ads have risen 12.2% in New Zealand in the past year. They've risen by more than 20% in the West Coast, Southland and Canterbury. Seek country manager Rob Clark says advertised salaries are also higher in the South. And that is news. In sport, and Warriors coach Andrew Webster is taking a I'll believe it when I see it stance on the health of his two State of Origin representatives. Webster is yet to decide if Kurt Capewell and Mitch Barnett will be promoted from the extended reserves for Sunday's clash against the Cowboys in Christchurch.
20: Players always say to you they're okay because they want to play, and these two are desperate to play. So once we get eyes on and assess them properly, they're flying back today, obviously, so once we see them tonight, then we can make an assessment.
9: Dunedin-born loose forward Sean Jansen has become the 15th New Zealander selected for Ireland in international rugby. He will face the Wallabies, Japan and the All Blacks next month. And that is sport and news. I'm Susie Nordquist.
21: 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Check out their Facebook page for amazing home heating specials. Partly cloudy with the odd shower tonight. We've got westerly winds. 6 is the overnight low. Tomorrow, nice and fine with northerly winds. Strong in the afternoon. 17.
2: The station that takes you all the way.

Welcome into your Thursday night. It is the Hits with Bryn. Hope you've had a great day. Honestly, I'm shattered. I am absolutely pooped after this week. One more day to get through, then it's the weekend. Have you seen the new Toy Story yet? Came out today in cinemas, Toy Story 5. There are rave reviews. A few people here at work went to go see it. 94% on Rotten Tomatoes, which is a great score. The Hits.

0: Friday, all thanks to the Woodsheds.
1: We have another trailer load of wood hidden somewhere in Dunedin. You have to find it to win it.
0: And how do you find it? Clues throughout the morning, the first one at 7 a.m.
1: It's a Firestarter Friday on the Hits.

It is the hits. One of my favourite people to follow on social media is Charlie Puth. Check him out on TikTok because he's an absolute genius, a wizard when it comes to music. Here he is with Wiz Khalifa. See you again, the hits.

0: Honestly, every time I hear this song, it gets me in the feels. Coldplay, Yellow on the hits with Bryn. I hope you've had a great Thursday. I watched the last two episodes of Clarkson's Farm. Oh, it was emotional. And Jeremy Clarkson did a video a couple of days ago warning people it was going to be a hard watch, the final two episodes. Please watch it. If you haven't caught up on Clarkson's Farm already, one of the best shows around, I reckon. And Jeremy Clarkson, an absolute legend. He's done so much for farming in the UK and actually around the world, you know, just spreading the message of farming and how tough it must be right now to be a farmer because of all the regulations, the weather, that sort of thing. Anyway, in the episode, the final two episodes, he revealed he's got cancer.
1: You know, I disappeared off the other week and I had a biopsy done and it is cancer and it's aggressive, but it's really early.
0: Yeah, it was really emotional watching him tell his staffers, Caleb and Charlie, who work on the farm and good mates of his. And yeah, I did get a wee bit teary-eyed. I did cry a couple of times. It wasn't just because of his cancer announcement. There's something else in the show going on that is really quite upsetting too. I'm not going to spoil it for you if you haven't caught up on the show yet. Anyway, Jeremy Clarkson is back on the farm after undergoing ultrasound treatment that removed 10% of his prostate following his cancer diagnosis. A brilliant show. I've got a classic hit coming up and Alex Warren next on the hits.
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0: Thursday night, the hits with Bryn. Tell you what, I can't wait for Friday. I'm shattered. It's just been a busy week. How about you? Can text me 4487. If you're looking for a job, the South Islands, where all the action is right now, job ads are up by more than 20% on the West Coast, Southland and Canterbury. Seek says salaries are also higher in the South, so if you're looking for more money, why not move south? You know, Christchurch really booming right now. I think I could quite happily live in Christchurch. Maybe I'll make the move south. Avril Lavigne coming up, and Noah Kahan after 8, the hits.
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19: In this update,
3: Most of the economy was recovering before the Iran war plunged us into a fuel crisis. Stats NZ data says GDP rose 0.8% in the March quarter. Economic Growth Minister Nicola Willis says New Zealand has gone through a difficult period but has the foundations to bounce back strongly when fuel prices ease.
4: What this data shows is that the efforts of our businesses, our tradies, our workers to soldier through are paying off and we are getting growth momentum.
3: Winston Peters isn't happy with Gaza protesters who disrupted a parliamentary committee hearing. He was facing questions for Scrutiny Week in his role as Foreign Affairs Minister when a member of the public quipped, "Is it New Zealand first or Israel first?" Others swore at Peters and called him a war criminal. He wasn't impressed.
5: It was an abuse of the parliamentary procedure. They knew full well what the rules were. They came in surreptitiously intent to make a protest and they thought they'd get away with it.
3: Firefighters have put out a house fire in North Canterbury. A fire and emergency spokesperson says several crews responded to the Waikuku blaze about 4:40 p.m. They had it under control within 20 minutes. Crews at one point believed one person was unaccounted for, but they have since been located. Emergency services are responding to a three-vehicle crash in Auckland's Flatbush with initial indications one person may be seriously injured. It happened about 5 p.m. at the intersection of Stancombe Road and Carlos Drive. The road is closed with diversions in place. Concerns over retirees facing hardship. A lifetime retirement income survey of 700 seniors shows 4 in 10 struggle to pay council rates. Managing Director Ralph Stewart says it's a good $80 million was announced for aged care, but it's not enough. And that is news. In sport, Ryan Vaux is hoping course officials look after the golfers at the US Open, with howling winds forecast for tomorrow's opening round. Vaux says high winds could make the tough track a lot more tricky.
19: Thursday's looking up to 60 kilometre an hour gusts, which is not very fun on a golf course like this. So I think they're going to keep it, you know, soft and slow for us in order to try to get us round on Thursday and then potentially let it firm up the rest of the week.
3: And Vaux tees off at 5:25 tomorrow morning. The Warriors' backup hooker is performing true to his name. Sam Healy broke his thumb in the loss to the Panthers on the last day of May and has been named to return on Sunday's NRL match against the Cowboys in Christchurch. Webster is bemused at the speed the young Aussie hooker has healed.
20: You hear a broken thumb, could be 4 to 6 weeks, that's what you hear firstly, and then they have the operation surgery. I mean, we're lucky enough to get him surgery the next afternoon, which also enhances your chances to get going. And then it's if the fracture heals really well and he can pass and tackle, then they're available.
3: And that's sport. I'm Susie Nordquist.
0: 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Check out their Facebook page for amazing home heating specials. Partly cloudy with the odd shower tonight. We've got westerly winds. 6 is the overnight low. Tomorrow, nice and fine with northerly winds. Strong in the afternoon. 17.
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It is the hits on your Thursday night everywhere on iHeartRadio. Petrol stations are being watched closely by the Commerce Commission at the moment. And that's to make sure falling global oil prices actually mean cheaper fuel here. I'm sure the Commerce Commission aren't the only ones keeping an eye on those fuel prices. Lots of people will be too, trying to get a good deal. Here's Katy Perry, the hits.

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1: And not any Friday, it is the Hits Firestarter Friday, all thanks to the Woodshed.
0: We have another trailer load of wood hidden somewhere in Dunedin. You have to find it to win it.
1: And how do you find it? Clues throughout the morning, the first one at 7 a.m.
0: It's a Firestarter Friday on the Hits.

It is the hits. If you work from home and use Microsoft Teams, I've got some news you want to hear in three songs. Let's just say your boss might be tracking you. Here's Usher and Pitbull.

0: 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The Hits.
1: High and high and high and so high and high. So high.

0: Hot in here, Nelly on the hits. If you work from home and use Microsoft Teams, it can now spy on you slacking off. It's getting a new feature that can apparently track whether you're actually working. And the feature has raised some serious privacy concerns from Auckland University's Alex Baird about how employee data could be used. So basically, this feature can detect if you're slacking off while working from home, which could be the start of a much bigger workplace surveillance creep, I reckon. Would you be okay with your boss tracking your working from home activity, or do you think that's a line too far? You can text in on 4487. Shania Twain coming up with a big hit, and I've got Sam Fender and Olivia Day next on the hits.
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0: yourself. Thursday night on the Hits with Bryn, news time coming up. 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
0: 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Tomorrow, it's the Olivia Dean trip we're giving away. 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
3: Kia ora, I would like to enter the Hits Concert World Tour to see Olivia Dean in Las Vegas. 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
0: Absolutely, I reckon it would be. 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It's our Olivia Dean Blitz tomorrow, every hour. 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Fall Out Boy coming up and Teddy Swims next on The Hits.
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22: In this update, Ukraine appears to have launched its largest drone offensive on Moscow since the start of the war. The bombardment involves close to 200 drones. It struck an oil refinery for the second time this week. The capital's four airports are temporarily closed. The BBC's Steve Rosenberg says it is becoming a common occurrence.
23: Vladimir Putin has said that. The Russian newspapers today say that these long-range Ukrainian drone strikes are becoming a problem.
22: Police have named the man whose body was pulled from Lake Tekapo on Friday. 34-year-old Christchurch man Baldeep Singh reportedly entered the water the night before and failed to resurface. Police are making inquiries. They say the death isn't related to that of a man whose body was retrieved from the same lake yesterday. The Prime Minister says Shane Jones's $30,000 overspend on a trip to Canada was a genuine error. He spent $41,000 on business class flights for two and $13,000 on 5 days of accommodation. Jones also spent nearly $5,000 keeping a limousine on standby for 24 hours. Chris Luxon says every minister's budget for international trips is approved by Cabinet.
24: I expect ministers to work within their budgets. In this case, there was an administrative error. I don't expect it to happen again.
22: Confidence, a boost to community pharmacy funding will translate to better patient access. Health New Zealand has approved a 3.16% rise. The agreement also includes a $6.9 million increase on previous annual funding, supporting pharmacists to treat more conditions like scabies and UTIs. Mangafo Pharmacy Director Lanny Wong says the money won't last long. People should still feel the benefits.
25: It's a bit of cost saving for people. It means, you know, they can come and see the pharmacy first, and if we can't help them, then we will refer them to the doctor.
22: And that is news. In sport, Dame Nolene Todua is confident her 12 Silver Ferns have the on-court quality to claim gold in Glasgow. Nine of the 12 chosen will make their Commonwealth Games debut, with Kelly Jackson, Grace Wecky and Kate Heffernan the only returnees from the 2022 campaign in Birmingham. Todua says her difficulties in deciding a final squad is testament to the quality of players.
26: The hardest thing is actually leaving people out, if I'm going to be honest. We only have 12 that we select, and the cool thing is there's a beautiful depth of players that's coming through.
22: Logan Rogerson had conflicting emotions about his whirlwind call-up to the All Whites Football World Cup squad. The Auckland FC attacking midfielder was on a post-season getaway with his girlfriend in Bali when he was called on to replace the injured Matt Garbutt. Rogerson has bittersweet feelings about coming into a tournament he's dreamed of taking part in as an injury replacement for a friend.
27: He's a good mate of mine, and I've known him for a long time, and I can't imagine what he's going through, picking up an injury this close to a World Cup. So, you know, I was gutted, but, you know, obviously to be able to join the team was real exciting at the same time.
22: And that is sport. I'm Susie Nordquist.
0: 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Check out their Facebook page for amazing home heating specials. Partly cloudy with the odd shower tonight. We've got westerly winds. 6 is the overnight low. Tomorrow, nice and fine with northerly winds. Strong in the afternoon. 17.
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But as the hits, if you live in Christchurch, the council wants to hear your submissions because it's floating a controversial plan to let the central city be a whole lot louder. It says it's about boosting nightlife, but they still want to make sure people can get a good night's sleep. So what do you reckon? Here's One Republic, the hits.

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0: We have another trailer load of wood hidden somewhere in Dunedin. You have to find it to win it.
1: And how do you find it? Clues throughout the morning, the first one at 7 a.m.
0: So Firestarter Friday on the Hits.

That is the Hits. Now coming up very soon, I'll put someone else in the draw, the Hits Concert World Tour. Who do you want to see? Is it Olivia Dean in Vegas, Ed Sheeran in LA, or the Foo Fighters in Brisbane? 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
0: Yeah, I put Abby in last hour. She wants to go to Vegas to see Olivia Dean with her wife. That would be a very cool trip. How about you can skip the queue? Tell me, who would you love to see? Is it Olivia Dean in Vegas, Ed Sheeran in LA, or the Foo Fighters in Brisbane? Skip the queue using the iHeartRadio talkback button. Just like Deborah has, who would you love to see?
3: Really want to go and see Ed Sheeran. I want to see him in LA. I just think that would be the most incredible moment of anybody's life. He just gives me the feels. I love his music. He's just such a honey. Yes, please.
0: Good news for you, Deborah. You're in the draw. He would be incredible to see in LA. We all love Ed Sheeran. Tomorrow, though, it's our Olivia Dean Blitz because we're giving away the Olivia Dean trip to Vegas tomorrow afternoon with Maddie and PJ. You can always skip the queue using the iHeartRadio talkback button. 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
12: All the songs you love. And we try different things. They all play here. I love it when you do it like that. From the 90s till now. Did your boots stop working? Did your truck break down? Love. The Hits.

0: us all night.
1: Thursday night, the hits with Bryn. I hope you've had a great day. I'll be honest, I was crying a wee bit this afternoon. I was watching Clarkson's Farm, the last two episodes of the latest season. And, man, it got emotional. This isn't spoiling anything because it has been out in the news the last couple of days, but Jeremy Clarkson announced on the show that he has prostate cancer. And I've been a big Jeremy Clarkson fan ever since the Top Gear days, because I remember as a kid growing up watching Top Gear with my dad and then watching the Grand Tour on Amazon. And I just think Jeremy Clarkson is brilliant and is a real advocate for farmers, especially in the UK. So, yeah, big fan of his. I love Clarkson's Farm too. I think there are so many characters on the show. It's just brilliant. And so watching the last two episodes of season five, I got very emotional because of the news that he has prostate cancer. And in the final episode of the show, it ends with him in a hospital bed.
2: If this is all successful, I'll see you in for season six. And if it isn't, I won't.
1: So he has been having treatment for prostate cancer. He mentioned that the treatment had been going awry. Doctors have removed 10% of his prostate using ultrasound. Now, there was that announcement in the show, but also, I'm not going to spoil this, but there was some tragic animal news, and it got very emotional. And so if you haven't watched it, please do catch up on Clarkson's Farm on Amazon Prime. It is just a brilliant, brilliant show. Rihanna's coming up and Post Malone next on The Hits.
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8: In this update, New Zealand is continuing to feel the knock-on effects of economic hits. Latest data shows GDP rose 0.8% in the March quarter before the fuel crisis. Strong manufacturing growth was partially offset by declining construction. The Herald's Liam Dan says we may need sustained growth before commercial construction projects pick up.
16: They should have been coming back in about now, and perhaps some of the bigger ones might be, but I think some of the others have just thought, well, we'll hold off. They want their buildings to be going out when the economic cycle's stronger.
8: The finance minister is showing off her good record of staying within budget on international trips. Senior New Zealand First Minister Shane Jones spent $63,000 on a trip to Canada last year, despite only having a $33,000 budget. Nicola Willis says you should never exceed what Cabinet grants.
17: Having reviewed how we've come in against budget on all of my international travel, we've consistently spent less than we sought from Cabinet.
8: Winston Peters has come out in favour of Labor's free prescriptions policy, despite slamming what he calls policies on free stuff. Labor is campaigning on again removing the $5 co-payment. It estimates it would cost $74.5 million funded through its capital gains tax. The New Zealand First leader claims he told Grant Robertson to do it in 2018 to avoid giving Aussie-owned pharmacies an advantage. Farmer confidence has fallen slightly amid the Iran war. Rabobank says 29% of farmers expect things to improve in the coming year. That's down from 39% last quarter. Growers are feeling more negative, but Rabobank's general manager Bruce Weir says other farmers are feeling more positive.
19: Particularly around the area of sheep and beef, the global protein shortage is really playing into New Zealand farmers' hands, and the outlook is looking strong.
8: And that is news. In sport, Warriors coach Andrew Webster is taking an I'll believe it when I see it stance on the health of his two State of Origin representatives. Kurt Capewell powered through just under an hour of play in the Maroons series levelling win in Melbourne, while Blues prop Mitch Barnett featured for 25 minutes. Webster is yet to decide if the pair will be promoted from the extended reserves for Sunday's clash against the Cowboys in Christchurch.
23: Players always say to you they're okay because they want to play, and these two are desperate to play, so once we get eyes on and assess them properly, they're flying back today, obviously, so once we see them tonight, then we can make an assessment.
8: Bitter lessons from three straight Super Rugby finals losses are keeping the Chiefs vigilant for Saturday's decider against the Hurricanes. This year's Chiefs squad are well aware of recent history as they bid to lift the franchise's first title since 2013. Newly named Super Rugby Player of the Year, Quinn Tupaia, says they'll head to Wellington with no focus beyond the final whistle.
24: If you're at home or away, season's irrelevant. It's just, you know, they're one-off games, so dealing with pressure is a massive one. How to put pressure on other teams and how to regain that momentum. Been a learning from the last couple of years, so no, we're very excited.
8: And that is sport. I'm Susie Nordquist.
1: 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Check out their Facebook page for amazing home heating specials. Partly cloudy with the odd shower tonight. We've got westerly winds. 6 is the overnight low. Tomorrow, nice and fine with northerly winds. Strong in the afternoon. 17.
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It is the Hits. It's been a year since a fire wiped out New World Victoria Park in Auckland. And Foodstuff says plans for the rebuild are finally locked in. This was my local supermarket, so I'm glad that finally construction is beginning.

0: It's the Hits Dunedin. Hey, Callum and Pete, we're back tomorrow morning on a Friday.
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0: We have another trailer load of wood hidden somewhere in Dunedin. 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
1: And how do you find it? 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
0: It's a Firestarter Friday on the Hits.

It is a hit. A cool opportunity is coming to Christchurch's new One New Zealand Stadium. It's opening up for behind-the-scenes tours. So if you want to get a glimpse of the changing rooms, the players' tunnel, the media facilities, it'll be opening up, letting fans to check out everything. The hits.

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1: Hey, it's Ben from Borderline, and you're listening to our new song, That Girl, on the Hits. Keep holding on. That Girl is probably our most ambitious song yet. It's full of all of our, like, 80s influences, like Prince and MJ, and it's just super theatrical, so give it a listen.

0: Toxic on the hits with Bryn. The FIFA World Cup is underway, being hosted in the US and Mexico. You can stream it on TVNZ Plus, and it's been brilliant watching the games this week. A huge moment this morning, world number 43 ranked DR Congo have stunned Portugal.
1: What a point it is for DR Congo. Their first goal and first point at a FIFA World Cup.
0: Yeah, just extraordinary. Scores finished 1-1. Following two second-half goals. It was a brilliant game. Shania Twain coming up and Shaboozy next on the hits.
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0: Oh my gosh, we've had so many great songs tonight. You're on the hits with Brent. You can tell us about our playlist, by the way. What do you think of the music we play? 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
6: In this update, the long-debated Golden Mile project is being canned. Wellington City Councillors have voted 14 in favour and 3 opposed today. Mayor Andrew Little says he understands some councillors are disappointed, but he hopes the council can come together to work out next steps.
7: Our role collectively as leaders is to do the best that we can in the circumstances that we've got and with the resources available to us. And I think this decision gives us the best chance ahead.
6: An ACC lawyer says New Zealand needs to rethink its approach to injury recovery. ACC claims cost the economy $8.7 billion in lost productivity last year. About $4.4 billion was spent on treatment, while $3.1 billion was spent on weekly compensation. Lawyer and researcher Warren Forster says rehabilitation is failing, 65% of claimants making another claim within 2 years.
8: Because the idea behind the scheme, you know, more than 50 years ago, was let's get rehabilitation right, let's focus on that, and then we'll all be better off.
6: Gender pay gap reporting may not be as costly and time-consuming as many people think. A survey of 300 businesses has found it takes less than 10 hours per year for most respondents to complete their reports. Joe Cribb from Campaign Group Still Minding the Gap says it also found reporting pay gaps had benefits to staff morale and retention. The South Island continues to buck economic trends, including for jobs. Latest data from job website Seek shows job ads rose 0.3% last month, while applications per job rose 0.6%. But job ads in the West Coast were up 3.4%. It also rose faster in Southland and Canterbury. Seek says jobs growth was mainly in construction and agriculture and was partly due to population growth and rebounding tourism. And that is news. In sport, the Southampton New York forecast is forcing golfer Ryan Fox to approach the US Open with complete zen. Winds reaching 60 kilometres per hour are anticipated for the opening rounds of the majors starting overnight at the Shinnecock Hills course. Fox says everyone will face the same issues.
9: You've just got to be prepared to get screwed over a few times, to be honest. There's got to be some patience and some acceptance that you're going to hit some good shots and they're not going to end up in very good places.
6: And Fox tees off at 5:25 a.m. World squash number 2, Paul Cole, is learning to embrace a new pressure. the British Open champion admits feeling the weight of his high-performance funding, secured due to squash making its debut at the 2028 LA Olympics. Along with the cash, Cole has gone from a one-man operation to having up to six people in his team. And that is sport. I'm Susie Nordquist.
1: The Hats Dunedin weather with HeatCo. Check out their Facebook page for amazing home heating specials. Partly cloudy with the odd shower tonight. We've got westerly winds. 6 is the overnight low. Tomorrow, nice and fine with northerly winds. Strong in the afternoon. 17.
4: The station that takes you all the way from the 90s till now. She's from Texas, I can tell by the way. Love the Hits.

the brand new Toy Story 5 movie, which is out in cinemas today. Apparently, rave reviews too. Big thumbs up from all the people here at work who've already seen it. Have you gone to watch it yet? Or maybe you've booked in to see it this weekend. Of course, take the kids with you. But if you're a big kid, go along, because I think millennials are going to love it too. Shawn Mendes, Stitches. It is The Hits.

0: It's the Hits Dunedin. Hey, Callum and Pete, we're back tomorrow morning on a Friday.
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0: We have another trailer load of wood hidden somewhere in Dunedin. You have to find it to win it.
1: And how do you find it? Clues throughout the morning, the first one at 7 a.m.
0: So

You can win with the Hits Concert World Tour. Tomorrow it's our Olivia Dean version. Every hour you can get in the draw. Listen out for that cue to call. Here's Andy Grammer. Keep your head up, the Hits.

0: The Sugar Babes push the button on the hits with Bryn. Hope you've had a great Thursday night. Thank you for spending it with me. I'm out of here. Enjoy the rest of your evening. If you're working the late shift, you're an absolute legend. We've got Semisonic coming up and Harry Styles next. Time for me to push the off button. Get out of here. Enjoy the rest of your night. The hits.
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0: 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So keep listening because after 5, Maddie and PJ put someone on their plane. Will it be you?
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0: Heights, Las Vegas, and Olivia Dean live. 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
1: Hey, it's Ben from Borderline, and you're listening to our new song, That Girl, on the Hits. Keep holding on. That Girl is probably our most ambitious song yet. It's full of all of our, like, 80s influences, like Prince and MJ, and it's just super theatrical, so give it a listen.

0: LA. 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
11: I know you moved on to someone new. 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
0: 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So keep listening because after 5, Maddie and PJ put someone on their plane. Will it be you?
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9: In this update, businesses keep taking hit after hit, even as the economy shows signs of life, with the GDP growing for a third straight quarter. But with the Iran war and fuel crisis, the economy could fall back again. Alan McDonald from the EMA says their members are getting very used to adapting.
10: Responding to a crisis has almost become business as usual for a lot of our members. It's been going on for a protracted period now, years, not just a few months.
9: Greenpeace says the Fisheries Amendment Bill should be binned altogether despite the government delaying it until after the election. Campaigners argue the controversial bill still does nothing to improve fisheries management, like the proposed ban on releasing onboard footage from fishing boats. An urban planning expert is scratching his head after Wellington councillors pulled the plug on the Golden Mile project to upgrade the CBD. Tim Welch says councillors admitted the $460,000 research likely got the numbers wrong, but then went ahead and canned it anyway. And Christchurch is gearing up for a sea of red, blue and green this weekend as the Warriors make their debut at 1NZ Stadium in front of a packed house. Richie Morgan from Warrior Nation says more than 1,000 fans are expected to march with flags and drums pre-game.
11: What you should expect is a lot of energy, a lot of mana, proud, big, smiley faces. Warriors fans of all walks of life with one common cause, and that is the energy and the passion and the power to support our mighty One New Zealand Warriors.
9: In sport, Black Caps paceman Matt Henry's asserting pressure on England late on day two of their second test at the Oval.
12: Oh, that's got to be out. Looked out, and if an LBW can sound out, that sounded out. That thudded into the pad.
9: Yeah, Harry Brooks' dismissal for 24, as you heard there on Sky Sport, followed Henry sending captain Joe Root packing for 46 in the same fashion. England are 213 for 5 late in the day, trailing by 178. In that sport, I'm Bryn Rudkin.
13: And Friday's weather for Dunedin with Heatco. Check out their Facebook page for amazing home heating specials. Low cloud early, but then clearing to fine. Northerlies becoming strong today. Dunedin's high 16. Tomorrow, bit of rain about for our Saturday and a high of 15.
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13: Kia ora, good morning and welcome to Friday. June 19, your date check. Morning, Pete.
15: Good morning, Callum. And a massive morning for our show. I mean, we are just going to be flat stick.
13: especially if you're keen for some free firewood.
15: I feel like we just need to relax just for the next couple of songs, because otherwise, apart from that, we're going to be like spinning.
13: Okay, good plan.
15: Yeah, good plan.
13: Oh, let's just chill to start
15: the morning. Chill out.
13: Bit of Pink on the hits.

0: Uzi on the hits with Callum and P kicking off a Friday morning in the city, and that just deserves an air horn on its own, doesn't it?
1: What, that it's Friday? Well, shaboozy.
0: Both. Yeah. Shaboozy and Friday. Yes, Friday, and you're right, it's a full-on Friday morning, but we love it that way.
1: I went to bed a bit later last night, and I actually need to confess something right now. I was like the laziest I have been in a very long time yesterday. Do I feel a bit guilty? I actually did.
0: Did you surf, couch surf all day?
1: I was a sack of sweaty, lumpy potatoes all day on the couch.
0: You can have days like that.
1: It included a sleep. It included food. My husband's school.
0: Healthy food or unhealthy food?
1: Oh, a bit of both. Really mixed it up. I evened it up with making an omelette at about 2:30 in the afternoon because I needed a break.
0: The old 2:30 in the afternoon omelette.
1: Yeah, I mean, what the? What the? Yeah. My husband's school was doing the production at the town hall, so well done to all the kids at Carisbrook School that took part in that. I sat on the couch all day, got off it at 9 last night. I watched the whole season of Dallas Cowboy Cheerleaders.
0: You watched the whole season?
1: The whole season.
0: You binged it.
1: One of the trainers at the gym messaged me and went, why are you not here? I went,
0: oops.
1: I don't know. I'm not sure why.
0: I've got omelette all over me.
1: No, the clothes are in the wash because there was a bit of there's a bit of a spillage. You know, you just get in the mood like that, and then I was just in a funk. I was like, oh, I'm not motivated. So today it's actually good that I have had a lazy day, Callum, so that I'm ready to go today. I've got all this energy that I didn't burn off yesterday.
0: You have.
1: Oh my gosh.
0: Out. You can't do two. You can't do two back-to-back lazy days.
1: Shouldn't really. But
0: how many episodes in the season?
1: 7.
0: Okay, all right. How long are they? About an hour each?
1: Oh, but under.
0: But under, yeah.
1: A bit under, around the 40, 45. But can I just say a couple of things? Devastating. One of my favourite cheerleaders is retiring after just 3 years. So that was really sad.
0: Well, you washed up after 3 years.
1: Well, no, they go 5 and 6. It's quite a dramatic thing at the end. Okay. They have an interview at the end and they go in with the manager, etc. And they sit down, they have a talk, and then they've got the uniform that I don't know if you knew this, but when they're fitted for the Dallas Cowboy Cheerleaders uniform, I'd be stuffed. You have to remain that size for your duration of your time on the Dallas Cowboy Cheerleaders team. So these girls that have been in it for 5 years have not put on an ounce of weight, like so much pressure.
0: Were you eating potato chips by that stage?
1: I could put on a kilo overnight. I'd be hopeless.
0: You're watching that scene with your hand
1: chomp,
0: in a bag
1: chomp,
0: of potato
1: chomp.
0: Chips.
1: Yeah. Absolutely. So then it's very dramatic because then there's a rack. There's a rack on the left, a rack on the right. And then the girl goes up and hangs up her uniform on the stay rack or the leave rack.
0: Oh.
1: So it can be quite dramatic.
0: Surely that's for the Netflix cameras.
1: No, I think they do that. I think they do. They've always done that. So they hang them up and then they wheeled away, the ones that are coming back next year. And then the ones that retire, I'm not really sure. Maybe they get resized and given to someone else. But you got to meet the Kiwi / Aussie girl, Faith, that made it into the squad. She's got the ponytail.
0: Well, is she Kiwi or Aussie?
1: Well, they keep, Kelly and Judy, and they're the sort of the head coach and choreographer and manager of the Dallas Cowboy Cheerleaders, keep referring to her as a Kiwi, which I quite liked.
0: Oh, good,
1: she shifted
0: good,
1: from
0: good.
1: New Zealand to Perth.
0: Oh, she's a Kiwi.
1: Australia when she was like 10, 11 years old.
0: That's Kiwi.
1: But I've got to say, she talked too much, and even they said, oh, this isn't going to be a short conversation. Like if you've seen it, tell me what you think. I thought she was # a bit annoying. But anyway, that's what I took from it. But great to see a Kiwi that makes a squad. Amazing.
0: And you've watched the whole...
1: I've watched the whole bloody lot. Oh, my gosh. Oh,
0: thanks for filling us in on your day yesterday.
1: Yeah, no, good. So if you had a lazy day, don't worry. I was probably lazier.
0: Okay, come on. We're going to tell you all about our Friday coming up and a song for the day.
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3: 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They'll be there in a snap.
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11: Hello, officer. What's the problem?
12: I mean, I might have been going a bit fast back there, but I know these roads like the back of my hand. I've been driving them for years. The folks who crash on these bends are like out-of-towners. That's not me. I'm a local.
13: Man, mid-40s. He's taken the corner too fast and slid off the road. Suspected head and spinal injuries. Ambo required. We've heard it all. We've seen it all. Slow down.
2: All over Dunedin. Callum and P on the heads.

0: LAB on the hits. Callum and P for Friday. And it's the Friday before Polar Plunge weekend.
1: We've had a theme all week for our song for the day, and it's all been around sort of cold, polar. What else? Ice Baby yesterday. Freeze Frame.
0: Oh, Freeze Frame.
1: Hot and Cold, Katy Perry. We've had some bangers, haven't we?
0: Yeah, we have. Yeah.
1: So today's going to be an interesting one. What are we going to play today?
0: Well, should we throw a song about a beach?
1: Let's do it.
0: That's where we're going on Sunday, St Clair Beach. All roads lead to St Clair Beach, as they say.
1: They certainly do. So the plunge will take part at will happen at midday. So make sure you're there nice and early. Remember, it is a gold coin donation, and we will take credit cards from those of you watching. I've decided we need the note stuff if you're going to stand 50 there.
0: 50 bucks to watch.
1: Absolutely.
0: 100 bucks for the front row.
1: We'll have QR codes here. Now, you can't just be standing there all wrapped up warm with your coffees and your hot chocolates.
0: We should go around with buckets of cold water.
1: Yep, that would go down and just throw them on people.
0: And just check it at the people who are just watching, who are there to watch, who are not braving the water. Stuff them.
1: Yeah, that'll go down well. What do you think of Callum and P? Don't get me started. We've got prizes from Wolves Plant Land, Night and Day, Dunedin City Motors, Harbour Fish. And, of course, if you are there, you got a chance to win that $250 towards your power bill, all thanks to Adam.
0: Dunedin's annual polar plunge for the St Clair Surf Lifesaving Club. We can't wait for it. On Sunday, we're off to the beach, aren't we?
1: Do it.
0: We're off to the beach.
1: Do it.
0: Song for the day on the hits. Let's all sing it together. Here we go.
2: Let's go to the beach, eat, let's go get a wave. They say what they gonna say. Have a drink, clink, bounce.

0: Starships, Nicki Minaj, because we're all going to the beach on Sunday. Song for the day on the hits as we count down to the polar plunge. Well, it was either that one or this one from Teaspoon that we played this morning, wasn't it?
1: Teaspoon?
0: Yeah, Teaspoon. Remember Teaspoon? Songs about beaches and that. And things to do when you're at the beach.
1: What, like make sandcastles and stuff?
0: Sandcastles or surf or
1: stuff. Which to me would be just so annoying with all that sand. Let's be blimmin' honest here.
0: There'll be none of that on Sunday, thank you.
1: And if there is, please don't do it. Worry if I can see. It's a family show.
0: Go down to St Kilda for that, thank
1: you. Now, you're just about, wouldn't you go to Tunnel Beach? Which is the best beach to do that on? Blackhead?
0: Well, there's kind of little hidden little places and nooks and crannies at all
1: beaches. I'm sure there is, you'd know.
0: Well, I would actually.
1: That
0: was years ago. Anyway.
1: Sand. I'm not big on sand and not on big on sand.
0: No, neither am I.
1: Nah. Hey, if you want to donate, let's just change the subject because this is the Polar Plunge is all about raising money for the St Clair Surf Life Saving Club. 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
10: In this update, oil tankers are moving through the Strait of Hormuz again after a US-Iran peace deal was signed. Air Chathams is hoping to bring back some Whanganui flights soon after cutting services earlier this year due to high jet fuel prices. A UK man's been arrested after a three-year-old ended up in a crocodile enclosure at a zoo in Cambridge. In England, 222 for six in reply to New Zealand's 391 at the end of the second day of the second cricket test at the Oval.
11: 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Check out their Facebook page for amazing home heating specials. Low cloud early, but then clearing to fine. Northerlies becoming strong today. Dunedin's high 16. Tomorrow, bit of rain about for our Saturday and a high of 15.
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11: It's your first boarding call of the day to get in the draw for the trip for four to the Gold Coast, thanks to the airport.
12: We're celebrating a year of direct flights from the Dunedin Airport over to the GC with Jetstar. Four lucky people. Wow.
11: Wow.
12: Who would you take, Callum, seriously? Boys trip or your wife?
11: All my boys are away at the moment. Good question.
12: I know.
11: Yeah.
12: Oh, do you want to take me? Would you take me?
11: Take you. Imagine that.
12: Imagine.
11: So call now for the Gold Coast. Riri.

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1: Oh, go on.
0: Fine today in 22, tomorrow fine in 24.
1: Okay, should we compare that to Dunedin tomorrow?
0: It's the polar plunge on Sunday.
1: It is?
0: Do they have a polar plunge on the Gold Coast?
1: Oh, sign me up. Sign me up. I would go, I'll jump on a flight, 3 hours 40 to get there. I could fly over, you know, Wednesday flights tomorrow. I'll be back. I could come back on the early week flight.
0: I've got a polar bear, I know that much. Friggin' love the polar bear at SeaWorld.
1: Oh, cute. Yeah. Have I ever seen a polar bear?
0: Oh, I spent so much time just watching the polar bear there last year.
1: I bet you did. Yeah. What about a polar bear pup? Oh, that'd be cute. Okay, let's do this. Madeline's been very patient. Madeline, you were the first caller through. Have you been trying hard to get in this draw?
2: Yes, definitely have.
0: Oh, well, you've cracked it. You're in the draw.
1: Well done.
0: You've just got to pick a lucky seat, the winning seat number. What one do you reckon it'll be?
2: Number 4, please.
1: Love that for you. Right up the front of the plane, which means that when they land, you're out. You're straight out the door into that nice, warm GC weather.
2: Vitamin D, here we come.
1: Here we come, right.
0: Here we come, baby. And the draw's this time next week, so make sure you're listening. You've got to be listening to call us back if we draw out your lucky seat number.
2: Oh, definitely will be.
1: Madeline, you have a great Friday, a great weekend, and hopefully we'll be talking to you next week.
2: That would be wonderful. You guys have a lovely day too.
1: See you, bye.
2: Thank you, bye.
0: Big thanks to Dunedin Airport, Jetstar, Dreamworld, SkyPoint, The Breakers, The Tour Collective and Providence for this incredible prize, a trip for four to the Gold Coast. Another boarding call at 7:30.
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0: Olivia on the hits.

0: Olivia Dean on the hits with Callum and P for Friday morning.
1: I've just received a very important text, Callum. In fact, we both have, because it was sent to both of us.
0: Well, I haven't seen my phone, actually. Oh, okay. Yes, I see this.
1: See that there?
0: I see it's there. Yes, it's there.
1: Good morning, says the text.
0: It does.
1: It says, yeah. Good morning, good morning. Here with the trailer.

0: That's right. The trailer load of firewood, 3.8 cubic metres of Oregon, is parked up right now. It's very exciting, isn't it?
1: It's the Hits Firestarter. Episode 2.
0: It is. So
1: we can tell you where it's not, can't we?
0: Well, it's not at Hall Brothers,
1: no,
0: is it?
1: It's not at Hall Brothers.
0: In the wharf precinct.
1: Imagine
0: if we'd done that. We should have done that.
1: Just to throw everyone a dummy.
0: Then on the third week, because we're doing it again, then everyone goes there and it's not there.
1: So that's all we can say. Now, your first clues from 7 this morning to find the hidden trailer load of firewood. First person to find it wins the whole lot. The whole lot.
0: So this is valued at about, over $450, $500 worth. Enough wood to get you through the rest of the winter because we're halfway through to, on Sunday. And this is all thanks to The Woodshed. So if you wanted to order or have a look at what they've got to offer, just head to thewoodshed2014.co.nz.
1: One of those essentials to survive winter in Dunedin, isn't it?
0: It certainly is.
1: The old firewood. Hey, that should be our morning ranking this morning, Callum and P's morning rankings.
0: Love it.
1: Top three things required to survive a Dunedin winter.
0: Okay.
1: Well, we should know. We've survived a few, haven't we?
0: Well, we're here, aren't we? We're here.
1: We've made it through.
0: But I think there
1: are some... A few winters through the years.
0: Well, it's kind of like having an emergency kit, isn't it? Everyone needs their winter emergency kit. So what's in yours?
1: Brilliant.
0: Okay,
1: that's Callum and P's morning ranking. What's the top three items in our emergency winter kit to survive a Dunedin winter? Coming up on The Hits.
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0: Ed Sheeran on the hits. You got Callum and P in Dunedin. We stream on iHeartRadio as well. So middle of the year, Polar Plunge Sunday. Our morning rankings this morning are the top three essential items in our emergency winter kit to survive a Dunedin winter.
1: Okay, so let me start, Callum. I'm going to start with a puffer jacket, preferably a long one. And I know that's a bit of a commitment for the boys, but for females, especially if you are watching sport, a long puffer jacket. It's like wearing a sleeping bag. At number two...
0: That's right. It was a genius invention when they came out, wasn't it?
1: Absolutely.
0: You sort of looked at them and thought, of course.
1: Just makes sense.
0: Make a jacket that's like a sleeping bag.
1: And boom, that's what we've got. At number two, Merino anything and everything. It's warm without being bulky. So make sure you invest in Merino, especially if you haven't had a winter here. To be honest, our winter's been pretty blooming good so far. But at number one, my top ranking... for winter, to get through winter, is polar fleece sheets. They've been a game changer for us for the last few winters, and don't be put off by them. Give them a go, and what's great about polar fleece sheets, a couple of things, the bed's never cold when you get in. It's really comfy, and the sheets dry in less than 30 minutes, which is what we want versus the flannelette, which take half a day, and then you've got to put them in the dryer. Anyway, they are my top three rankings when it comes to getting through a Dunedin winter.
0: Okay, my top three. Number three for me is those little snappy things you put in your pockets to keep your hands warm. You
1: know? Genius.
0: Aren't they genius?
1: And you reset them by boiling them.
0: Don't ask me how they work.
1: Won't, because, yep.
0: I don't kind of care. They are brilliant. Especially good if you're playing golf on a cold Saturday morning.
1: I get that.
0: Number two for me, you're gonna have to help me out here, P, on what they're called. Those things we got when we did the shot over jet that you wear, you pull down over your face, and they're like a neck warmer, but you can pull them up over your mouth and nose.
1: Well, it's kind of like a scarf, skivvy thing.
0: Yeah.
1: Is there a name for them?
0: What are they called?
1: I know exactly what you mean. I don't. It's a neck warmer.
0: I thought you'd know.
1: There you go, a neck warmer.
0: Just a neck warmer.
1: A neck warmer.
0: I have become a big fan of them. And I've got three or four fashion options at home.
1: Fashion options. Do you want
0: a black one, and the red one from the shot over.
1: Shot over. Yeah. Good.
0: They're brilliant on your bike, if you're running, even walking, anytime you're outside. Brilliant. And for Merino, I totally agree with you, Merino, but obviously number one for me to survive a Dunedin winter has to be a beanie.
1: Yes.
0: So that along with the neck scarf, you can just totally camouflage your whole face.
1: Question though.
0: I've got 1,000 beanies as well.
1: With your neck scarf and your beanie, does one not think one could look for maybe a balaclava? Would that not be better? And then you'd have a spare ranking space.
0: Gets a bit. Wet under there, like your mouth you know what I mean? You get it. There's nowhere.
1: I see what you're saying. Yeah, because it does cover one's mouth.
0: Yeah. But that's for me,
1: good on you.
0: Even if you've got hair, beanies are great, aren't they?
1: Yeah. Even a cap, just cover the old, the head, the hands, the feet. Makes a huge difference. There you go. If you want to play along, Michelle's just text. Thanks, Michelle. It's a snood. Is that right? A snood.
0: Oh, that's the name of the neck warmer.
1: S-N-O-O-D. Snood? Is that what we think it's called?
0: You can wear them so many different ways.
1: Why is it called a snood, though? What am I missing? Because it's kind of like a neck scarf. Why is it called a snood? Can someone help us out with that? But thank you, Michelle. She's texted us on 4487.
0: Another great survival item for a Dunedin winter is a trailer load of firewood.
1: It sure is. And your first clue for the Hits Fire Starter is coming in about 10 minutes' time.
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21: In this update, Health New Zealand's been found to have breached a child's rights after an 11-year-old was mistaken for an adult and taken to a mental health unit in Hamilton, where she was restrained and injected twice with drugs. The Health and Disability Commissioner is considering further legal action. Ships are moving again through the Strait of Hormuz after the US and Iran signed a peace deal, ending fighting and lifting sanctions. US Vice President J.D. Vance says they're now shifting talks into the next phase.
22: We're already at a good place. It's just a question of whether we can really get the icing on the top of fundamentally transforming Iran's relationship with the world.
21: Warriors fans are set to take over Christchurch this weekend as the team plays at the new 1NZ Stadium for the first time against the Cowboys. Richie Morgan from Warrior Nation says it'll be a big celebration.
23: I am so positive that we're going to absolutely be shaking that roof. So we score and the whole stadium erupts into the ooh-ah up the wahs. So that's my goal. I want to hear the stadium absolutely erupt.
21: And hundreds will attend a final farewell to Dame Jewel's Top in Auckland today.
24: Singing with the Top Twins, well that might sound queer.
21: Their service will be held at the Viaduct Event Centre from 2 p.m. The Kiwi entertainer died last month at 22 years after being first diagnosed with breast cancer. In sport, a late penalty equaliser has seen South Africa snatch a 1-1 draw with the Czech Republic in their second-round Football World Cup group match in Atlanta. Both sides remain winless, but still a chance of advancing. And England are 222 for 6 in reply to New Zealand's 391 at the end of the second day of the second cricket test at the Oval. The Super Rugby final is tomorrow night, so tune into the Alternative Commentary Collective as they call the Canes versus the Chiefs live and free from 7pm on iHeartRadio.
0: And Friday's weather for Dunedin with HeatCo. Check out their Facebook page for amazing home heating specials. Low cloud early, but then clearing to fine. Northerlies becoming strong today. Dunedin's high 16. Tomorrow, bit of rain about for our Saturday and a high of 15.
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0: Here we go. Good morning, Dunedin, and welcome to Friday, June 19. We are slap bang in the middle of 2026.
2: We certainly are. Okay, so coming up, the hits fire starter. You want to win some firewood? Your first clue's coming up next.
0: It's the Chili's on the hits.

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2: And the middle of the year means it is getting cold. How is your firewood supply? Well, if it's a bit low, it's the Hits Fire Starter today. All thanks to the Woodsheds.
1: We have hidden once again for the second Friday in a row a trailer load of firewood at a secret location somewhere in the city.
2: We'll be sharing clues with you throughout the morning, and here is your first one. Head north.
1: Let the search begin. On your marks, get set, go.
2: Now, tell you what we're going to do. We're going to go there live very shortly so you can sort of hear the surroundings. Because, I mean, head north. I mean, I know where I'd be going, but I reckon if I can hear what's going on, I'll know very quickly if I'm in the right direction, if that makes sense.
1: Well, like last week, we do have a live microphone at the secret mystery venue. It might help you, it might not.
2: Well, yeah, head north. There you go. That's your first clue this morning with the Hits Fire Starter, thanks to the Woodshed.
1: First one to find it wins this morning. Here's Harry on the Hits.

0: Harry on the hits. Callum and P, the Hits Firestarter is underway for our second Friday, and we have families all over Dunedin searching for the hidden trailer load of firewood.
1: So we have got 3.8 cubic metres of firewood, valued at well over $450. First person to put their hand on the trailer, once located, wins the lot.
0: Okay, we've got a live microphone at the location, and this is at the moment what it's broadcasting. Is this helping?
1: Well, it's very quiet, isn't it?
0: It's very quiet.
1: Not a lot of traffic. So where I originally thought I'd probably be crossing off my list.
0: Quieter than last week's microphone.
1: It is quieter.
0: Last week, remember last week, it picked up the rescue helicopter, didn't it?
1: It did.
0: So we'll keep that mic live and we'll give you another clue straight after 7.30 to help you in the search for the firewood this morning.
1: This is all thanks to The Woodshed. Check out what they've got to offer or order online. It's really easy. That's what we did at home. It's thewoodshed2014.co.nz.
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0: Elton and Dua on the hits. Callum and P for Friday morning. Polar Plunge weekend coming up, people. Sunday, we'll meet you all at St Clair Beach. All roads lead to St Clair Beach.
1: It certainly does. 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
0: When you're cold and your mouth doesn't work, that's what you say. You go, give a donation.
1: Oh, no. Yeah.
0: This was a Polar Plunge from a couple of years back.
2: 2023, Polar Plunge here in Dunedin. In 5, 4, 3, 2, 1.
0: How was it?
3: I feel quite good after it, actually. Yeah.
4: Yeah, it was warm. People don't know what they're missing out on.
5: That was very cold. Very cold.
6: Freezing. Yeah, it was fantastic, though. Good for the heart. Some nice breakers out there.
0: How was that?
7: Invigorating. Absolutely. I'll come back next year. Don't you worry.
0: There you go. If that doesn't inspire you, what will?
1: Well, I tell you what, this could inspire you. A group of women that we met last year at the Polar Plunge who do this on a regular basis, which is pretty cool. So here we go.
8: How was that? How was the Polar Plunge?
9: It was amazing. Yeah.
8: And you're one of the last. Actually, I think you were the last out of the water. That's so impressive.
9: Regular dippers. So we're used to the harbour, which is a lot colder.
8: Oh,
9: so
8: really?
9: Warm for us.
8: You're regular dippers.
9: Yes, every Sunday.
8: Do you? What time do you go?
9: Well, we go at 10 usually down by Vauxhall, but we're changing it to 12 now, seeing it's going to be winter. And we'll 12 down at McKendree Bay or.
8: So how long have you been doing that for?
9: A couple of years, yeah.
8: And so what motivated you to do it?
9: Well, we all have read about the health benefits of cold water dipping and, we just enjoy it. It's an amazing thing to do.
8: Well, I tell you what, if
9: we're swimmers, we're dippers.
8: Well, I'm not a swimmer either, and you're inspiring me. If I can look like you, I will definitely dip. I might just dip with you. He joins the dippers.
0: They'll be back again on Sunday.
8: Oh, fantastic. I'm sure they will be.
0: I see the Kings boys did it yesterday, their annual midwinter swim. They've made the front page of the paper today.
1: Good stuff. Yeah. Oh, that's awesome. Well, get amongst it. Come and join us on Sunday if you haven't done it already. Dress up. There's going to be loads of spot prizes. A big thanks to the likes of Adams. Also, too, to Wells Plant and Funland. To Night and Day. We've got loads of people on board with some great prizes, so come and see us.
0: Polar Plunge Sunday. We'll see you then. We need you to all be brave. This is Sarah Bareilles on the hits.
1: See what you did there.
0: Yeah, clever, eh? Clever.

0: Sarah Bareilles on the hits and Brave. Callum and P for Friday. A special good morning to everybody currently searching for the hidden trailer load of firewood.
1: This is all thanks to the Woodshed. A big, big thank you. And I promise you, you will not be disappointed with any load of firewood. We got ours a few weeks ago. It's all stacked up and it's the driest wood we've had in the 16 and a half years that we've lived here. It's outstanding.
0: It's hidden at a secret location in the city. Another clue to help you in your search coming up after 7:30. We might play the hot and cold game as well.
1: Yeah, why not?
0: We'll see.
1: Yeah, why not?
0: We'll see.
1: Flick us a text if you're out there looking for it at the moment on 4487 and tell us where you've been, maybe. We might be able to sneak you back a wee text to let you know how hot or cold you are.
0: Do you want to go back to the live mic?
1: Yeah, let's see if anything's happening.
0: This is always a risk, putting a live mic to air. Yeah. No, sounds just the same to me.
1: So not a lot of traffic. There you go. Is there? Not a lot of traffic, you wouldn't think.
0: Doesn't sound like
1: No, it doesn't. So, that could be a clue. Head north was the first clue. Your second clue is coming up in just a few minutes' time.
0: Also before 8, we'll do the alpha quiz for $1,000.
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5: In this update, businesses keep taking hit after hit, even as the economy shows signs of life, with GDP growing for a third straight quarter. Greenpeace says the Fisheries Amendment Bill should be binned altogether. It's despite the government delaying it until after the election. Christchurch is gearing up for a sea of red, blue and green this weekend as the Warriors make their debut at 1NZ Stadium in front of a packed house. And championship-winning Auckland FC football coach Steve Corica is leaving the team.
6: And Friday's weather for Dunedin with HeatCo. Check out their Facebook page for amazing home heating specials. Low cloud early, but then clearing to fine. Northerlies becoming strong today. Dunedin's high 16. Tomorrow, bit of rain about for our Saturday and a high of 15.
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7: It's the Hits Fire Starter. Thanks to the Woodshed, we have got a trailer load of firewood for you to win. Just going to be the first to find it. Your second clue is up the hill. First clue, head north. Second clue, up the hill.
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1: 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Thanks to Dunedin Airport.
0: We're celebrating a year of direct flights to the Gold Coast. We're giving away another trip. We gave away trips when it was launched last year, so why not do it 12 months later?
2: Absolutely. Big thanks to Dunedin Airport, Jetstar, Dreamworld and SkyPoint.
0: Okay, we just had another boarding call. We've got one every hour on our show.
2: And the first person through has claimed her seat. Well, we're about to find out if her seat's available. Gina, well done.
3: Hi, thank you so much. I've tried so many times.
2: Oh, have you?
0: Good perseverance.
3: I listened on iHeartRadio, so, you know, it's kind of delayed, so it's hard to get the timing right, but perfect today.
2: Oh, you were well done. You were the first three. Yeah, it's a couple of minutes. It can lag. It can be pretty close, and then it lags a little bit. So, yeah. Oh, that's great. We are pleased. And, of course, listening on iHeart, that's awesome.
0: I suppose it depends what satellite you're listening off.
2: I have no idea what that means. He just made that up.
0: Well, the iHeart satellites.
2: Right.
0: Can be, you know, they can either be near Dunedin or not.
2: Wait for it, Jenna, and the story will just continue on. And he says it with such conviction that you believe it. Then you'll repeat it to someone else and that's when they say that's not true. And then you'll go, well, Callum on the radio said it.
0: Well, isn't it that how live digital streaming works?
2: I've got no idea. Saying, do you know what? I still picture a cloud when they say you save your document, like stuff to the cloud. I think it's up in the sky. It's literally a big cloud. And I've got one with my name on it. That's who I am. Nice. Anyway, Gina, pick a seat number.
3: 29, please.
2: 29 is all yours. Well done.
3: Oh, thank you so much.
0: Well, the rows around you are filling up though, aren't they?
2: Mm. Yeah. The rows 20
3: yeah,
2: very
3: the 20s
2: popular.
0: The 20s are a popular spot on our flight plan.
2: Well, let's see if our seat number 29 has got all the luck for you next Friday. Make sure you are listening, Jenna.
3: It definitely will be.
2: Have a great weekend. See ya.
3: Yeah, you guys too. Thank you so much.
0: Yeah, it's a week today. We draw the winner with Dunedin Airport. Another boarding call for the Gold Coast is coming up at 8:30. All right, next, a young up-and-coming Dunedin singer-songwriter has a new song out today, which we want to celebrate and give you a little taste of coming next on The Hits. I'm out

0: Maroon 5 on the hits. You got Callum and P in Dunedin. Trailer load of firewood check?
1: Still hidden somewhere. We know you need to head north and up a hill.
0: Still yet to be claimed. What time did it go last week? I want to say about 8:15.
1: It was around 8:30.
0: Yeah, around 8:30, around the 8:30 mark?
1: It was, yeah. So it took a wee while. Before 8 o'clock, though, we're going to play the hot and cold game. So keep it here if you are looking for the firewood. A few more clues may help you.
0: I love Fridays because it's New Music Friday. A lot of all the new music in the world's released on a Friday. And a young up-and-coming Dunedin singer-songwriter has a new song out today, who we've been following for a few years now.
1: Absolutely. Neve Crooks is her name, ex-Bayfield High School student. Remember back when she was 18, she won the Spark Open audition.
2: That's what
1: remember
2: it was.
1: That?
2: Yes.
1: And it was for a song. I'm pretty sure it was Devotion. And she got all the votes and she won, and it included like getting into a studio and recording and some great prizes, totally within her realm of, you know, being able to kind of launch her career, if you like.
0: She's a talent. And, you know, I reckon on the verge of breaking through, she's got a new song out today, which we would love to introduce to you this morning.
3: Hi Callum and P, this is Neve Crooks, and here's a sample of my new single, Who Do You Think You Are? I wrote it with my amazing producer, Eddie on the Beat, back in December of last year, and it has to be one of my favourite songs we've ever recorded. It's confident and sarcastic, and my favourite lyric from the song is, "My rent is due, but you invited me inside," which is a cheeky way of saying someone is thinking about you so much that you're living rent-free in their head. Who Do You Think You Are is out today, and I hope you love it as much as I do. Who do you think?

0: Who do you think you are? There's a little taste of the new song out today from Neve Crooks. We congratulate her on that. That's exciting. And she'll sit back and watch, see how many streams it gets.
1: Yeah, have a listen on Spotify. Neve, well done. Very proud of you, ex-Bayfield High girl.
0: Coming up next, the Alpha Quiz for $1,000 cash and an update on our Firestarter Friday with the Woodshed.
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5: Here we go, $1,000 on the line every morning here with the Alpha Quiz.
6: And playing this morning, we have got Marcus. Morning, Marcus.
7: Morning. How's it going?
6: Yeah, very good.
5: Thanks, good. Welcome to the Alpha Quiz. Are you a bit of a quizzer, Marcus, or...?
7: Not really, no.
6: That's okay. Look, I'm not really. I can be a bit average at times, but then you never know. It's kind of, it reminds me of the movie Slumdog Millionaire. You know when he's doing, like, Who Wants to Be a Millionaire, the guy, the lead guy in it, and all of the questions asked, he just knew the answers to. And I suppose it's a bit like the Alpha Quiz. I loved that movie. Bit of an emotional sort of a roller coaster, that movie.
5: All the numbers fell for him perfectly.
6: But they did, didn't they? They did. So let's hope the numbers fall for you perfectly today, Marcus. Here's your Alpha Quiz. 10 questions, 60 seconds on the clock. You can pass and we'll go back to those questions as long as there's time on the clock. Importantly, we will take your first answer only. Now today, all of your answers start with letter O for Oscar the Grouch.
7: Awesome.
6: Okay.
5: All right. Good choice of O word there.
6: Ooh. Yeah. I don't know where that came from. I'm going to tell you. Right, here we go. Good luck.
5: Okay, Marcus, your 60 seconds for the Alpha Quiz starts now. What pop star released the album Sour?
7: Buzz.
5: What was the empire that ruled Turkey called before it became a republic?
7: Buzz.
5: What's the element with the chemical symbol O?
7: Oxygen.
5: What nerve carries visual information from the eye to the brain?
7: Ocular.
5: What geographical region is Australia part of?
7: Oceania.
5: What's the capital city of Norway?
7: Pass.
5: What 2023 film's about the atomic bomb? It was directed by Christopher Nolan.
7: Oppenheimer.
5: What 1990s British band released Wonderwall?
7: Oasis.
5: What global sporting events held every 4 years features summer and winter competitions?
7: Olympics.
5: The North Otago rugby team is based in what town?
7: Oamaru.
5: What pop star released the album Sour?
7: Olivia Rodrigo.
5: What empire ruled Turkey before becoming a republic? That's a bit of a tie.
6: Well done. That was a great quiz this morning.
5: Well, I'm getting Olivia Rodrigo second time round.
6: Yes. So you answered 8 this morning. You answered 8, and you got 6. 6 out of 10.
7: Not bad.
5: Can't give you the money, though, Marcus.
7: Good evening. No good.
5: Quick recap. The pop star that released the album Sour.
6: You got that. Olivia Rodrigo.
5: Olivia Rodrigo. Congrats. The empire that ruled Turkey before it became a republic.
6: The answer we were looking for, you passed on, it was Ottoman Empire.
5: The chemical symbol O is for
6: oxygen.
5: The nerve carrying info from the eye to the brain.
6: You said ocular. It was actually the optic nerve.
5: The geographical region that Aussie's part of.
6: Oceania, well done.
5: Capital of Norway.
6: You're going to kick yourself. It's Oslo.
7: Oh, goodness.
5: And I tell you what. I go on about knowing the capital cities of the world.
6: You do go on about
5: the Christopher Nolan film about the atomic bomb.
6: Now, what answer did you get, Callum?
5: I know Marcus was trying to say Oppenheimer.
6: Yeah, but it was more like Oppenheimer. So we can't give you that, though we knew what you meant.
5: Yeah. The band that released Wonderwall, got that.
6: Oasis.
5: The global sporting event every 4 years.
6: Olympics.
5: And the North Otago rugby team's based in
6: Oamaru. So well done, 6 out of 10. That is a great, great first quiz for you. We'd love you to come back and give it another go, Marcus.
7: Yeah, awesome. Thank you guys so much. I appreciate that.
6: Thanks for playing. You take care. Have a great weekend.
7: You too. Cheers.
6: Bye.
5: It's the Alpha Quiz back this afternoon with Maddie and PJ. All right, coming up next, it's the Hits Fire Starter. We've got an update on the search for the hidden firewood next on the Hits.

0: Miles Smith on the hits. You got Callum and P for a Friday. We give away another Concert World Tour ticket this morning, or tickets. And I can tell you it's an Olivia Dean overload, and that starts straight after 8 o'clock this morning.
1: But right now, yes, it is the Hits Firestarter, all thanks to the team at the Woodshed. We've got 3.8 cubic metres of Oregon firewood for someone to win.
0: Let's go live to the hidden mystery location right now, to our live microphone. And I believe we have someone who's picked up the microphone and is ready to talk to us.
1: Good morning. Who are we speaking to?
2: Good morning. Don Hayward.
1: Don Hayward!
0: Congratulations, you won the trailer load of firewood from the Woodshed.
1: So you better tell us, where are you?
2: Top of Lovelock Ave by the Alamba Rugby Ground, under the microcarpa trees.
1: Love that for you.
0: That's right, in the top car park for the Dunedin Botanic Gardens. Good yep. Hunting. What gave it away?
2: Well, I didn't give it away. Basically, up the hill, I was thinking Jack and Jill, maybe Signal Hill.
1: Oh,
2: so I was just coming this way. Yeah.
1: You were coming this way, and then you thought, oh, I'll go and have a look there? Like, how did you find yourself in that car park?
2: I looked in the car park and saw the trailer. It's the same trailer that you had last week. So.
1: Nice. Good on you, Don. So you've got an open fire, a wood burner. How do you heat your house?
2: No, I'm going to gift it to my daughter and son-in-law.
1: Oh, lovely. So how do they burn it?
2: Enclosed fire, what do you call it?
1: Open fire, wood fire, wood burner, something like that.
2: Wood burner.
1: Great. Oh, that's good. Well, that's nice awesome. Work. Well, good work.
2: Yeah. Very nice. Thank you very much.
0: No worries. Big thanks to Woodshed, of course. But Don, you're the proud winner of that trailer load of firewood. And just to clarify for the record, it was parked up the top of the Dunedin Botanic Gardens in the top car park in Lovelock Avenue, right next to the nursery there, the garden nursery.
1: And the nursery, actually, nursery was our next clue. But Don didn't need it. He headed north and he went up the hill. And voila, he's won the trailer load of firewood.
0: It's discovered a bit earlier this week.
1: It was.
0: Okay, we've got another mystery hidden location for next Friday for another trailer load of firewood for you to find next week here on The Hits.

0: Somber on the hits with Callum and P in the morning. The firewood's been claimed, so just letting you know if you missed that, give up the chase if you're out there searching for it up above the Dunedin Botanic Gardens. Which reminds me, the 600th park run is being held tomorrow at the gardens.
1: Now,
0: 600 in Dunedin.
1: Which is awesome.
0: Congrats to everyone involved with that.
1: Now, just for anyone that has just moved here, enjoys a run, maybe someone that's lived here for a while, because I'd never heard about these park runs until you started doing them. So why don't you tell us exactly how, where, why? Because it's just runners meeting up once a week, right?
0: That's right. It's a fun run, and all around the world park runs. The one here in Dunedin is at the Botanic Gardens. You meet tomorrow morning. In the winter they start at 9. In the summer they start at 8. And you just meet down on the flat at the Botanic Gardens. It's a 5K course. You've got to be up for a 5K run.
1: Run or walk. Yeah, which
0: and
1: is great.
0: And it's a little steep in places, which is a bit of an understatement.
1: Hey, the steep.
0: Apparently it's the third hardest park run in the world. So that might put you off now.
1: Well, no, it won't. But, I mean, we live in Dunedin, for goodness sake.
0: Yeah.
1: If you're meeting at the Botanical Gardens, there really is only one way.
0: You actually climb to near the top of the gardens where the firewood was parked this morning. Almost, but not quite. So that gives you a bit of an idea of the elevation required.
1: Little steps, people, little steps.
0: But the 600 park run, that's great. And they get like, I don't know, 300 plus turn out every Saturday morning. And it's just a good way to start your weekend.
1: Of course it is. And it's a great way to get in shape for the Emerson's Dunedin Marathon. Which, of course, we are all over, and you're going to hear more about on the radio in the coming months.
0: All right, coming up, it's the Hits Concert World Tour. Today, it's Olivia Dean, and Olivia Dean Overload starts after 8.
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14: In this update, oil tankers are moving through the Strait of Hormuz again after a US-Iran peace deal was signed. But tensions aren't gone yet, with fresh Israeli airstrikes hitting Lebanon. Air Chathams is hoping to bring back some Whanganui flights soon after cutting services earlier this year due to high jet fuel prices.
15: The airline's fully suspending its Auckland to Kapiti coast route from the end of July, claiming it loses money every time it flies. CEO Dwayne Emeny assures Whanganui isn't next on the chopping block as it's the only service covering its costs.
14: Health star ratings might soon be compulsory on packaged foods instead of optional. Only about a third of products show them now. Nutrition expert Sally Mackay says that's leaving shoppers confused.
16: If you're in the breakfast cereal aisle and only a third of the products have the health star rating, it's really hard to choose what the healthiest one is.
14: And a UK man's been arrested after a three-year-old ended up in a crocodile enclosure at a zoo in Cambridge. The boy's in a critical but stable condition, and police don't believe the suspect and the child knew each other. In sport, Auckland FC has announced coach Steve Corica is leaving with a year remaining on his contract to pursue an opportunity overseas. Corica delivered the club two A-League trophies in its first two seasons, the Premier's plate in the 2024-25 season, before winning the title this year. He says it's been a fantastic 2 years with a city, a fan group and a team that have all been beyond his expectations. And Crusaders hybrid player Lester Fainga-Anuku is set for a stint on the sidelines on the eve for the All Blacks test season. He hobbled off the field during last week's semi-final loss to the Chiefs with a leg injury and is in a moon boot on crutches. The Super Rugby final is tomorrow night, so tune in to the Alternative Commentary Collective as they call the Canes versus the Chiefs live and free from 7pm on iHeartRadio.
0: And Friday's weather for Dunedin with HeatCo. Check out their Facebook page for amazing home heating specials. Low cloud early, but then clearing to fine. Northerlies becoming strong today. Dunedin's high 16. Tomorrow, bit of rain about for our Saturday and a high of 15.
13: 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Callum and P on the Hits.
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0: And we give tickets away today. Last Friday it was a Bruno Blitz.
1: Today it's an Olivia Dean overload.
0: Come on. Someone this afternoon with Maddie and PJ will win those concert tickets to Olivia Dean in Vegas.
1: So if you've already got in the draw and the concert you wanted to go to was Olivia Dean, don't worry, you're locked in. Good luck. But it's your chance right now on 0800 00 hits if you'd like to be in the draw this afternoon.
0: So we're going to be putting listeners in the draw every hour all day until the big draw today. It's your first chance now, 0800 00 hits.
1: We'll take caller number 8. It's your lucky day.

0: It's the Hits Dunedin. Hey, we're Callum and P. That's Good Charlotte. In the Friday morning in the city, 8:09.
1: The Hits is taking you around the world.
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0: To be specific, Olivia Dean in Vegas. That is the concert we're giving away today. So it's an Olivia Dean overload.
3: And the eighth caller through is Shannon. Good morning. Well done. You've secured your place in the draw.
4: Oh, so excited.
0: Oh, good. Olivia Dean in Vegas. So you wouldn't have seen her before, have you? Have you been to Vegas before?
4: No, never been to Vegas and never seen Olivia Dean.
3: Do you know what? I'm being honest here. If Olivia Dean's concert was in Auckland, I would still want to win that particular concert. Because like a lot of people here in Dunedin, I've seen Ed Sheeran. And he was amazing. Have you seen Ed Sheeran?
4: I have, yes, a couple of times.
3: Yep, here in Dunedin.
4: Yes,
3: yep. Yeah, they were great concerts, weren't they?
0: They were great concerts, yeah.
4: They were great.
0: One of the other options was Bruno Mars last week. I mean, he would have been a good show to win.
4: He would have been, but I saw him a couple of years ago in Auckland.
3: Did you?
0: Have you seen him?
4: Yeah, picked that one off.
0: So you don't need to see him again, do you?
3: No. Shannon, if you've seen the Foo Fighters, I'm going to go, this is too much for Peter to handle.
0: That's right.
4: No, absolutely not. Haven't seen the Foo Fighters.
0: Oh, you haven't seen the Foos, right.
4: No.
3: Do you have an appetite to see the Foo Fighters?
4: Not really. I'd prefer Olivia Dean, but look, I'd take the Foo Fighters if that was the concert.
0: Yeah, you wouldn't say no. Free concert tickets.
4: I wouldn't say no, absolutely.
0: Olivia Dean, a slightly different vibe to the Foos.
4: Yes.
0: That's okay.
3: Well, Shannon, you've done the hard job. You've got yourself in the draw. Our phones go nuts for this, and every hour throughout the day we're putting people in the draw with our Olivia Dean overload. But you are done. Have your phone on this afternoon. Good luck.
4: Well do. Amazing. Thank you so much.
3: Take care. See ya.
0: Maddie and PJ draw the winner of Olivia Dean live in Vegas this afternoon with our concert world tour on the Hits.

0: It's our boys on the hits. Callum and P in the morning. Sunrise in Dunedin. And so this is like that time of the year where we've got to wait ages for the sun to come up. It's 8:15 in the morning. Actually, officially sunrise is 8:18. So I pay attention to times like that. We're 4 minutes away, 3.5 minutes away from the official sunrise for the middle of the year. Sunday's the shortest day.
1: Yeah, it is for Polar Plunge Day. Mm. Hey, look, I found a list, and I know how much you love a list, Callan, so I brought it to the show this morning, and it'll be interesting to see if you would like to see if you can guess what's on the list. So the list is Manly Smells. So a blog...
0: Manly Smells.
1: The blog, it's called Art of Manliness, asked its readers to come up with a list of smells they thought were manly, like masculine. So I'm not talking about like toilet smells. I'm talking about smells that just, for
0: nice
1: you,
0: smells, nice
1: trigger masculine. So what are those smells? And I've got the list. I'm not going to share them with you yet, but I'd love you to try and guess what some of those smells are that are on the list from The Art of Manliness, the blog.
0: Well, I'm a man. I'm kind of qualified to. I should really know, shouldn't I?
1: Well, you should just say I'm more man. I'm manly. But no, that's okay.
0: Manly smells.
1: Cease doesn't know.
0: Why no?
1: Well,
0: Give me a minute.
1: Oh gosh.
0: The smell of a farm. That's manly.
1: So are we going farm?
0: The smell of a kiwi farm.
1: Is it manly? I don't know. I'm writing these down. So farm smell. Or is it, do you think farmers are manly?
0: The smell of pine trees.
1: Pine trees. Right. I'm writing this down.
0: I think that's manly.
1: Yeah.
0: What about the smell of salt water?
1: Salt water.
0: You know?
1: I'm writing that down.
0: Is that a manly smell? Probably is.
1: Well, you're the man. You're the one telling us.
0: I know.
1: Do you?
0: The smell of a book that's just only freshly been opened.
1: Is that a manly smell?
0: Well, it's not a feminine smell, is it?
1: Oh, I wouldn't say. I just, it's a smell. Well, okay, so a smell of a new book.
0: The smell of a new book.
1: Wow.
0: So I think it's more manly than womanly.
1: Okay. So if you want to play the game, what's a manly smell to you?
0: Got another one.
1: Tell me.
0: Beer.
1: I'm writing down beer. So I will reveal the list coming up before 8:30, but if you want to try and guess one of the manly smells on the list, text it through with your name to 4487, and everyone that does, you're in the draw to win our last family pass to support the Nuggets tomorrow night at the Eagle Centre as they take on the Taranaki Ears.
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0: The Shape of You.
1: Ed Sheeran on the hits. Kellum and P and Dunners, 8:23. The firewood was claimed, by the way. Well done to Don, who found it before 8 o'clock. Thanks to the woodshed, another trailer load of firewood's been given away. Don was the first to put his hands on it. It was in the upper car park of the Botanic Gardens there, you know, by the old Alhambra Union.
2: Yeah. Well, the top ground.
1: Practice ground for them. Yeah, the top ground.
2: Absolutely. Well done. More firewood next week. Hey, do you want to try and guess what is on the list of manly smells as per readers of the blog Art of Manliness? Text through on 4487. Here are some of the texts that we've received from our listeners that think that these smells are manly. They're not mine. They are yours, and I love some of the detail that you've gone into. Okay,
1: there's some good ideas for blokes listening this morning.
2: Of course, it is.
1: Yeah.
2: How to
1: smell more manly and possibly more attractive to the opposite sex?
2: This is actually on the list. The smell of cigars is manly.
1: I freaking love the smell of cigars.
2: I know.
1: Yeah,
2: it's good, isn't it?
1: I haven't sucked on an old chogi for ages.
2: Well, that's not manly. That's just gross. Okay, I say the smell of cigars, and you go, I sucked on a chogi for ages.
1: Last cigar I enjoyed was when...
2: Do you actually enjoy a cigar, though?
1: Was when they were passed around in the changing room last year in my football team when we won the over 45s league.
2: Nice way to drop that in.
1: Yeah.
2: How are you going this year?
1: Season's not over yet.
2: Yeah, but how's it going?
1: Hey, we got the box of cigars ready. Don't worry about that.
2: Talks of a game. What about this one? The drop saw while he's building things with fresh cut wood. Do you get that?
1: Just freshly cut wood.
2: Yeah.
1: Wood shavings. I get that.
2: Yeah. I get that too. This one here. I love the smell of beer on his breath. If my husband's listening, do not think I find that manly nor attractive, the smell of beer on your breath. But hey.
1: To some women it obviously is.
2: Absolutely. Yeah, you love that, do you? Hun, I'm going out for a beer. Baby, have two. Another one about the wood. Also the smell of wood when the chainsaw is out cutting trees down, which is kind of like your pine sort of like mixture. Get that?
1: Oh, no, wood's a fantastic smell in any shape or form.
2: Mm.
1: Trailer load of free wood, that's the best smelling wood.
2: Manly. Don. Hey, Don.
1: Don's smelling very manly today.
2: He is. And then listen to this one. By the way, if you want to add to the list, it's 4487. When he comes back from the petrol station, I love that smell and we'll buy it for him if it's available to purchase, like the petrol from the petrol station.
1: Smells of petrol fumes.
2: Yeah. Unfortunately, he's an electrician, so he comes home smelling like sulphur sometimes from his work. Feels like I'm married to a firecracker. Ha ha. Sulphur to me smells a bit farty, I'm not going to lie either. But this particular texter likes the smell of petrol. You've won that family pass to the Nuggets. Well done. And I must share with you actually what's on the list, so I'll do that coming up.
1: It's 1D on the hits.

0: 1D on the hits, Dunedin. Callum and P discussing manly smells.
1: Yeah, so this is a list of manly smells from a blog, which is called Art of Manliness, and they asked their readers to come up with a list of smells that they thought were manly. And these are the top smells that I'm going to run through with you now.
0: Oh, good, good, good.
1: So here we go, in no particular order. Hardware stores. So quite manly if you hang out at the likes of Bunnings, Mitre 10 Mega, the Tool Shed. Manly. Also, shoe polish.
0: Yes, I get that. Okay. Reminds me of Dad.
1: There you go, manly.
2: Yep.
1: Cut grass.
2: Do we still use shoe polish?
1: Yep, do.
2: Do blokes still polish their shoes?
1: They should.
0: Dad did every Sunday night.
1: Do you know what's really funny?
0: And he'd do mine as well.
1: Oh, bless. One of my kids said to me recently, I said, you have to nugget your shoes. They had no idea what I was talking about. It was quite the... But it's not like the little jars now. It's like the sponge, the bottle, and you just... It's not the same as putting the nugget on and polishing it off, is it?
0: No, it's not.
1: Back in it, eh? Right, so cut grass. cut grass was on the list.
0: Absolutely.
1: So you can't disagree with these. No. Next one is going down the wood, which is a few of our listeners said, sawdust or anything to do with wood, very manly.
0: I mean, these are all slightly sexist, but there's no avoiding that, though, is there, with manly smells?
1: Well, manly, exactly. You know. Scotch was also on the list. So close to the beer breath, but scotch.
0: Yeah.
1: Gunpowder.
0: Mm-hmm. Mm-hmm.
1: Man that goes out hunting quite manly with his gun, apparently. Campfire was on the list. Manly.
0: Oh, the smoke from a campfire. You can't beat it.
1: Mm-hmm.
0: No.
1: The cigarette or pipe smoke was on there. Leather. Was manly.
0: Oh, leather, of course. Leather, yes.
1: Yes.
0: Yeah, the smell of fresh leather.
1: Very manly.
0: Oh, how good. That's like the new car smell, that. That's the new car smell.
1: Whiskey, leather, and cigars. See, these candles you can get that are sort of smelt like that. And also to charcoal, which I'm really sure, like coal. Not sure, really sure. But, you know, once again, manly smell. So they were the smells on the list. I know what you're going to ask me. What are you going to ask me?
0: Yeah, what, in your opinion, what are the most manliest smells that get your nose twitching?
1: Tell you what, I'm going to tell you coming up before 9 o'clock. You may laugh, you may go, P, come to us, I have the smell good to go. But for me, the most manly smell I will share with you in about 5 minutes' time.
0: Blokes, this is all good intel.
1: It's all good intel.
0: Stay with us. And we've got another boarding call for the Gold Coast coming up.
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13: In this update, ships are moving again through the Strait of Hormuz after the US and Iran signed a peace deal ending fighting and lifting sanctions. Warriors fans are set to take over Christchurch this weekend as the team plays at the new 1NZ Stadium for the first time, going up against the Cowboys. Hundreds will attend a final farewell to Dame Jules Top in Auckland today. The Kiwi entertainer died last month at 22 years after being first diagnosed with breast cancer. And England are 222 for 6 in reply to New Zealand's 391 at the end of the second day of the second cricket test at the Oval.
14: 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Check out their Facebook page for amazing home heating specials. Low cloud early, but then clearing to fine. Northerlies becoming strong today. Dunedin's high 16. Tomorrow, bit of rain about for our Saturday and a high of 15.
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0: Rein Me In, Sam Fender and Olivia Dean on the hits with Callum and P and Olivia Dean Overload today. Every hour we'll put you in the draw to see her live in Vegas. Another chance after 9 o'clock this morning.
1: The hits Gold Coast Boarding Corp. Thanks to Dunedin Airport.
0: A week today, we give this prize away. Trip for four to the Gold Coast, thanks to Dunedin Airport.
2: And I can tell you, Erica, good morning. You are in the draw. Well done.
3: Oh, my goodness. Thank you so much.
2: It is a pleasure. So who would you take with you?
3: Oh, I think that I would probably take my husband and then maybe another couple. I think that'd be quite fun.
2: Oh, so much fun.
0: Couples weekend or more away.
3: The theme park.
0: Oh, yeah, exactly, yeah.
2: Quite the adult trip away, and I love that for you. I love that. Well, let's. You better pick a seat number.
3: Oh, can I please go seat number 8?
2: Seat number 8, Erica, is all yours. So your name's written there and you need to be listening next week. If you hear your name and seat number called out, you'll have 3 minutes and 40 seconds to call us back.
3: Sounds amazing. Thank you so much.
2: No worries. Have a great day.
3: Thanks, you too. Bye.
2: Bye.
0: Okay, make sure you're listening next week. That's right. Who wouldn't want to escape our winter and get on a plane to warmer weather when it's just 3 hours, 40 minutes away? Direct flights from Dunedin to the Gold Coast are a thing. Another chance for you to win this prize, another boarding call coming up after 9 o'clock this morning.
2: So coming up, what do I find to be the most manly smell? This is something we're discussing before 8:30. Up next.

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1: So before 8:30, I share with you a list of manly smells as per the bloggers of or the readers of the blog Art of Manliness. So we ran through them. Things like, you know, cigars, leather, whiskey or scotch, that sort of thing.
0: Tracy says, what about Lynx? Tracy's text us.
1: The old deodorant.
0: She says, surely it has to be Lynx. She goes, can we add Lynx to the list of manly smells? Otherwise, she says, it wouldn't still be on the shelves, would it? And she's right. But then she says, let's be bloody honest. No female over 20 ever smelt Lynx and went, so manly.
1: Yeah, we sort of smell it and we go, oh, it's her teenage son's just sort of hitting puberty around 13, 14, puts the Lynx on. So not quite manly, you're right.
0: What deodorant do women like, can I ask as well?
1: We're just any deodorant, please.
0: Oh, no. Okay, so that's the priority, please, is any just deodorant.
1: Any bloody deodorant.
0: But then after that, is there a preference for you, for you girls?
1: No, I don't. Well, hey, look, I'm speaking on behalf of myself. It's just get a good deodorant. So I just, Tony wears like Rexona. He just wears something like that.
0: I've got Rexona at the moment. Can you still get Norska? I love Norska. Norska was good.
1: We just, do you know what?
0: Seemed to work for me anyway.
1: Did it? The girls are flocking, are they? Oh, my God.
0: With Norska.
1: You're so full of it.
0: It would stain all my clothes green, but that's okay.
1: Green?
0: Yeah.
1: Was it a stick?
0: Yeah. The was green, like a Norska roll-on, remember that?
1: Yeah, but why was it green coming out?
0: Know.
1: Was the packet green or was it off? Like, it shouldn't be green.
0: Oh, no.
1: Oh, okay, so for me, I think the most manly smell is, and I have always thought this.
0: Here we go.
1: I'm not going to lie.
0: Does it need a drum roll or not?
1: Find it a bit of a turn on, I'm not going to lie.
0: No, okay, it needs a drum roll. we haven't had a drum roll this week.
1: The most manly smell, according to P, in brackets, also finds it a bit of a turn on, is liniment. Oh,
0: yes.
1: Seriously. Got a bit awkward the other day at the gym early morning. A guy got on the treadmill beside me and he had a bit of a rub up of liniment. Oh. And I thought to myself,
0: yeah.
1: I'm getting all hot.
0: Your eyes lit up.
1: Yeah.
0: Oh, you want to be in our football changing room every Saturday.
1: But this is the thing.
0: It'd be too much for you to handle.
1: It actually would be. And do you know, I say that because I have stepped into changing rooms of, you know, middle-aged men before and gone, gosh, that's a good smell, but locked. But I tell you what, my nose sensory was like, I'm still a little bit excited.
0: even though the visuals weren't doing it.
1: Exactly. Yeah. Seriously.
0: Oh, well, it's deep heat these days. Deep heat.
1: Yeah, we eliminate deep heat. Yeah, that sort of thing. Yeah. Deep heat, honestly. Me likey.
0: Just be careful. Don't get it in your eyes.
1: That's probably
0: FYI.
1: Why I need to shut my eyes or don't go to the toilet once applied and not washing your hands. But anyway, look, I mean, I don't know if that's helped anyone out there, but for me, the most manly smell and bit of a turn on is the old deep heat and liniment.
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0: The Hits with Callum and P on an Olivia Dean Overload Friday. Another chance after nine for you to go on the draw to see her live in Vegas with our Concert World Tour. That's what we're giving away this afternoon with Maddie and PJ. Olivia Dean live in Vegas.
1: But let's find out what's happening over the weekend. The Hits Hit List. With our Hits Hit List, that's right. 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
0: Starts tonight with a special evening at Lan Yuan, our Chinese garden. They've got a screening of Mulan tonight, Under the Stars. Kicks off about 5.30 the evening. This is an after-hours opportunity for you to visit Lan Yuan, the Southern Hemisphere's only authentic Chinese garden. Take your deck chairs, blankets, picnic dinner, sit back and enjoy the 1998 animated movie Mulan. Tonight, it's all about celebrating the Dragon Boat Festival and the legend of Qu Yuan.
1: Love that. Tomorrow at the Town Hall, there is a card market. So it's a big trading day for Pokemon, sports cards and all other things collectible. Now it runs from 9.30 until 4. It's all going to be family friendly. You can buy, sell, trade or just go and have a bit of a look.
0: That'll be huge.
1: It will be big. Now they're saying if you haven't booked, there will be door sales if it's not sold out. 9.30 tomorrow for the card market.
0: The Polar Plunge is on Sunday. Don't forget the Polar Plunge. Dunedin's annual Polar Plunge. At St Clair Beach, we'll be there. Midday, we hit the surf. Midday, all funds raised go towards helping the St Clair Surf Life Saving Club and the incredible work they do to keep our beaches safe.
1: And of course, the Otago Nuggets taking on the Taranaki Ears tomorrow night at the Eagle Centre, the Rapid League at 6.30, NBL at 7.30. So that's just a few of things that are happening this weekend. If you'd like to head along to the Nuggets, a family pass we've got right now, just text your name and Nuggets to 4487.
0: So what's on for the weekend?

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1: Thanks to Michelle, who's texted us. She said the Women Thunder ice hockey team are playing on Saturday at 6 p.m. That's something else that you can do. And from Steph, good morning, guys. Saturday is the Mosgiel Market Day between 10 and 2 next to St John's and Mosgiel. So there's another couple of things to add to the hit list for the weekend.
0: Hey, stay with us after 9. If you want to get to Olivia Dean in Vegas, we'll give you a chance. And another Gold Coast boarding call coming up on the hits.
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18: In this update, a new report says serious system failures at Health NZ breached an 11-year-old autistic girl's rights after she was mistaken for an adult and taken to a mental health unit in Hamilton, where she was restrained and injected twice with drugs. Deputy Health and Disability Commissioner Rose Wall.
19: This is extremely serious, and the harm that has been caused to this child cannot be overemphasised.
18: There's still some nerves in the Strait of Hormuz, even after a US-Iran peace deal was signed, with some ships unsure about moving. A diesel spill through Auckland's Takapuna is turning roads into slip hazards, with several cars and bikes already losing traction. It stretched from Esmond Road to Devonport, so drivers should avoid the area if possible. A celebration of the late Kiwi entertainer Dame Jules Top in Auckland today. Tammy Nielsen, Anika Moore, Neil Finn and Helen Clark will join hundreds of others to celebrate her life at the Viaduct Events Centre this afternoon. She died last month at the age of 68. To sport, Japan appears to be the next destination for departing Auckland FC coach Steve Corica. The club's announced the championship-winning manager is leaving with a year remaining on his contract. And new All Blacks coach Dave Rennie won't be able to call on Lester Fainga-Anuku's versatility for his first tests in charge. The Crusaders hybrid player hobbled off the field during last week's Super Rugby semi-final loss to the Chiefs and is on crutches in a moon boot. The Super Rugby final is tomorrow night, so tune into the Alternative Commentary Collective as they call the Canes versus the Chiefs live and free from 7pm on iHeartRadio.
0: And Friday's weather for Dunedin with Heatco. Check out their Facebook page for amazing home heating specials. Low cloud early, but then clearing to fine. Northerlies becoming strong today. Dunedin's high 16. Tomorrow, bit of rain about for our Saturday and a high of 15.

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0: It's an Olivia Dean overload today, getting you in the draw every hour to see Olivia Dean in Vegas. That's the concert that Maddie and PJ are drawing this afternoon.
3: So she was quick. Alicia, well done. You are in the draw. Are you there, Alicia?
0: Are you there, Alicia?
4: I am.
3: Yay! You're in the draw, there she Alicia. Goes.
4: I'm here. I'm very excited.
0: Fantastic. Good.
3: I'm
0: good.
3: Stoked. Are you more excited, and you can be really honest with us, about Olivia Dean or Vegas?
4: Oh, definitely Vegas.
3: Oh, okay. So it's a destination, and that's absolutely fine. See, I was saying earlier this morning, she's my first pick out of all of the Concert World Tour destinations. I would pick Olivia Dean if she was in Christchurch. I know that horrifies you, Callum, but I would pick Olivia Dean if it was Christchurch. I think she's brilliant.
0: Oh, I get that, I get that. Mm. You'd go into the casinos, Alicia?
4: Oh, for sure. I love a punt, so be an adult trip, I'd have to take the partner.
0: Are you going to put your money on red or black?
4: I'll probably go red.
0: All right, blackjack, you're holding 17. Do you hold or do you want another card?
4: Oh.
3: Hit me.
4: I'll hold.
3: Oh, you're going to hold.
0: Oh,
3: interesting.
0: What if the player before you just had a 9?
4: Oh.
0: Yeah.
4: Hit me.
0: Yeah.
3: Hit me real good. Da,
0: da, da, da, da, da. Oh, that's what Vegas is all about, isn't it?
3: Yeah, what goes on in Vegas, Alicia, stays in Vegas. You are in the draw. Good luck for this afternoon.
4: Awesome. Thank you so much.
3: See you, bye.
0: It's an Olivia Dean overload all day. Another chance with Hayley after 10 to get in the draw for Olivia Dean in Vegas here on The Hits.

0: Hosier on the hits with Callum and P in Dunedin. 9:27 on the 19th of June. Happy birthday to my dear mother-in-law, Isla.
1: Nice.
0: The big 8-4 today. I hope I make 84.
1: Definitely.
0: And looking forward to catching up with Isla today. I think we might take her for a wee drive somewhere.
1: Nice.
0: Where do you reckon we should go?
1: Oh.
0: What's a good drive?
1: I reckon Long Beach. Still love driving out to Long Beach.
0: Up over the top
1: on
0: of
1: your
0: Port
1: way,
0: Chalmers there.
1: Well, yeah, you get head to Port Chalmers and you turn left and I want to say
0: over the hill there you go, over the hill.
1: St. Leonard's Way and then you go, yeah, towards the beach. That's a nice drive.
0: That's a nice drive.
1: I love Long Beach. Nice. Oh, that's good. Well, just if we're doing family birthdays.
0: I just love drives with Nana.
1: Oh, sweet. Yeah. Does she go to sleep? See, I'd be hopeless. I go to sleep as soon as I get in a car. Sleep. Heading south, I'm asleep by Mosgiel. Heading north, I'm asleep by Pine Hill, or just after. No word of a lie.
0: Yeah, I know. Hopeless. Well, I better not, because I'll be driving, so.
1: Yeah, don't do that. Hey, just if we're on family birthdays, happy birthday to my nephew, who's not 84 today. He's 21 today, the big 2-1 for George.
0: Will you take him for a drive?
1: Absolutely not. Auntie P's cool, but she ain't that cool. So, George, right. Have a great 21st. He's probably not even listening, to be fair.
0: Hey, we've got, of course, the Hits Drone Zone ready to go at Dunedin's drone show, the Matariki Drone Show, on July 10th. That is Matariki Holiday at Logan Park. What a spectacular night in the skies above Logan Park that will be.
1: So we have got, because it's free to go, but we've got a special drone zone, the Hits Drone Zone. So in this drone zone, there's going to be hot drinks, refreshments, there's going to be beanbags, blankets. It's just going to be a really neat place to stay warm and watch the drone show. So if you would like to get a family pass into our drone zone, just text STARS right now to 4487.
0: Love you to join us on the night. At Logan Park, 10th of July it is. 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

0: Somba's Home Wrecker on the hits with Callum and P as we head into Polar Plunge weekend.
1: Congratulations to Don, who won the trailer load of firewood today. He located it very quickly, actually. Well done. Took the clues, of course, which were, by the way, head north and up the hill. The 3.8 cubic metres of firewood was hidden at the Dunedin Botanic Gardens, the eastern car park, the one up the top. So congratulations, Don. It's all thanks to the Woodshed.
0: Our mate, friend of the show, Neve Crooks, has a new song out today. Dunedin singer-songwriter and ex-Grant Sprays alumni.
1: Grant Sprays, is she?
0: And Bayfield.
1: Ooh,
0: we
1: nice.
0: Love that. And so we're so excited for her whenever she drops a new song. And here's a little sample of the latest song from Neve Crooks.
2: Hi, Callum and P. This is Neve Crooks, and here's a sample of my new single, Who Do You Think You Are? I wrote it with my amazing producer, Eddie on the Beat, back in December of last year, and it has to be one of my favourite songs we've ever recorded. It's confident and sarcastic, and my favourite lyric from the song is, "My rent is due, but you invited me inside," which is a cheeky way of saying someone is thinking about you so much that you're living rent-free in their head. Who Do You Think You Are is out today, and I hope you love it as much as I do. Who do you think?

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1: love
0: song.
1: Love it.
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2: 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You can stream it on Spotify, so make sure you do. Very proud of Dunedin girl, Neve Crooks.
0: Coming up, it's your boarding call, last one of the week, to get in the draw for that trip to the Gold Coast.
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0: Last boarding call of the week. Let's put someone in the draw.
2: Good morning, The Hits. Hi, who's this?
3: Hi, this is Sam.
0: Hey, Sam, you've got through to Callum and P. You heard the boarding call?
3: Yes, I did.
0: Congrats, yep. You've got a seat.
2: Well done, Sam.
3: Oh, exciting, yay.
2: It is so exciting. So four seats on board this Jetstar flight over to the GC. Who would you take with you?
3: I would take my husband, and we've got a young baby, so probably her as well, and then maybe a babysitter of some kind, a grandparent or a friend. Or
0: good idea.
3: Someone.
2: How old's your wee one, Sam?
3: 7 months.
2: Aww. Well, do you know what? Cute, lovely, but I'm going to suggest leave your daughter with one of the grandparents and maybe take another couple with you and just have like 3 or 4 days of just adult company, no crying, no sort of responsibility.
3: Yeah, that actually sounds like a good idea.
2: Doesn't it sound like bliss?
3: That would be lovely.
2: As a mum of a 7-month-old, you'll probably just want to sleep for 3 days.
3: Yes, absolutely.
0: Hey, now listen, before you go, you got to pick a seat number on our flight plan. This is the number that'll get you in the draw.
3: Oh, is number 4 available?
2: Do you know what? It's been our most popular number. Madeline's got it. Someone else wanted it before, and now you. No, it's gone.
0: Right, another one.
3: Okay. What about 21?
2: It's all yours. It's all yours, Sam.
0: Cool. Sam, you are number 21. If that number's drawn next Friday, then you're off to the Gold Coast, baby.
3: Sounds good. Awesome. Thanks very much.
0: More boarding calls next week for this amazing prize to the Gold Coast, where, by the way, you will be staying at the Breakers Absolute Beachfront Apartments. That's for 4. The boarding calls resume on Monday morning.
2: Yeah, congratulations to everyone who secured their seat. We've got 20 to go.
0: Amy Winehouse on the hits. I tried to-

0: K-pop Demon Hunters on the hits. Callum and P. Pete Dakin actually in after 10 this morning, in for Hayley to take you through your Friday.
1: That's us for the week. So lots on over the weekend. See you at the Nuggets tomorrow night if you're heading along. Well done to all of our winners. We really need to win this one, so bring in the noise.
0: Up the Nugs. Nuggets to beat the ears. And then we'll see you Sunday at St. Clair Beach. All roads lead to St. Clair Beach.
1: That's right. Fancy dress. Go on, give it a go. Lots of spot prizes, and thanks to Adams who got that $250 towards your power bill for you to win.
0: Dunedin's annual polar plunge on Sunday. We'll see you there. Otherwise, have a great weekend in Dunedin. See you Monday on the hits.
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16: In this update, a hot air balloon has crashed near Methven, leaving 2 people hurt this morning. Blair Walkman from Fire and Emergency says one person's been taken to a medical centre, but thankfully no one was trapped.
17: A hot air balloon has got caught up in some trees, come down on the road.
16: Air New Zealand's New York flights are flying emptier than hoped, hitting about 75% capacity over the summer peak. Forsyth Bar's Andy Bowley says that's lower than what the airline usually sees across the rest of its network.
18: There is a but, because it's an ultra long haul route, there are some weight limitations. So to what extent that load factor is impacted by that weight limitation, we don't know.
16: A Dunedin man has admitted trying to smuggle cocaine and meth into the country. by getting it sent to his dead grandmother at his mum's house. All the packages were intercepted, and while 32-year-old Trevor Jones has pleaded guilty to multiple charges, the charge against his mum has been dropped. And a 30-year-old man's been arrested in the UK after a 3-year-old boy was critically hurt in a crocodile enclosure at a zoo. Police say the pair weren't known to each other and the man suspected of attempted murder. To sport, mixed emotions at Auckland FC as inaugural coach Steve Corica departs the club in the wake of their championship-winning season. Co-owner Anna Mowbray has posted to social media that Corica is heading to the J-League team Yokohama in Japan. Meanwhile, the Phoenix have confirmed their social media star Tim Payne is departing. The A-League club says they've accepted an undisclosed fee from Club Olympia for the transfer of the All-Whites defender. And Taranaki have put an end to Southland's 10-game winning streak in basketball's NBL, winning 93-84. The Super Rugby final is tomorrow night, so tune in to the Alternative Commentary Collective as they call the Canes versus the Chiefs live and free from 7pm on iHeartRadio. 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Mainly fine, just some high cloud. We've got strong northerly winds. 10 is the overnight low. Tomorrow cloudy with rain at times and northerly winds. A high of 15.
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you today, and it is Olivia Dean Concert World Tour. Somebody will win today the trip to see Olivia Dean in Vegas on July 18 with flights, accommodation, and tickets to the show. We'll do that every hour through until we give that away at 5 o'clock with Maddie and PJ today. It's the hits.

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1: And plenty more opportunities to get in the draw to see Olivia Dean live in Vegas. 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
0: Plus, I am back at primary school to finally sing the iconic fish and chip song, Did I Stuff It Up? Find out this afternoon from 3 on the hit.

You're on the hits, all set for the weekend. It's going to be fine, looking good for most places apart from the South Island. Orange warning enforced, the heavy rain for Canterbury, High Country, Fiordlands, Southern Lakes, Westland. Elsewhere should be fine with cloud. Nowhere reaching 20 degrees today. I think 17, a few places sharing the high. 17 coming up this afternoon. It's Pink on the hits. I know

0: 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Peter, if you worked, eh?
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0: Yeah, you can be that happy today because we are giving away the Olivia Dean trip in Vegas. Flights, spending money, accommodation and tickets to the show happening on July 18th. And your chance to be in there every hour through until when we give it away with Maddie and PJ after 5. So your next chance, just 7 minutes from now, your cue to call will play for our Concert World Tour. 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

0: 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Bruno Mars in London last Friday. Today it's Olivia Dean in Vegas.
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0: And Renee, who is at work today, is now in the draw and very, very excited to be maybe heading to Vegas to catch Olivia Dean. We'll find out this afternoon. Somebody will win that prize after five with Maddie and PJ. So we're going to get you in the draw every hour between now and then. We'll do it again after 11 o'clock for your Concert World Tour. Let's give you LAB and The Killers after 11 on the Hits.
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20: In this update, there's still some nerves in the Strait of Hormuz even after a US-Iran peace deal was signed.
7: with some ships unsure about moving. CNN's Paula Hancock says it sounds like Iran and Oman now have the final say on what happens next.
15: That suggests that they could charge for vessels to transit this critical waterway in the future. If that is the case, it is a major concession by the United States.
7: A hot air balloon has crashed onto a road in Methven in Canterbury with crews called just before 8:30 this morning. Fire and Emergency's Blair Walkland says two people were injured.
20: A hot air balloon has come down on the road that got caught up in some trees. No one was trapped in the hot air balloon.
7: Labor reckons Shane Jones blowing $30,000 over budget on a Canada trip is a sign cracks are showing in the coalition. Nicola Willis says ministers shouldn't overspend, while Labor's Willie Jackson claims the government's looking pretty divided.
21: Isn't this a government in disarray? You've got the Minister of Finance who just threw one of her colleagues under the limousine.
7: And Christchurch's new stadium gets its first big Warriors game on Sunday when they host the Cowboys. Warriors CEO Cameron George isn't worried about the game.
22: It's a real privilege to come to places like Christchurch and to sell out in 3 days. I'm very thankful.
7: In sport, a departure at the Phoenix Football Club. They've confirmed reports that All Whites defender Tim Payne is leaving with 2 years on his Wellington deal to join Club Olympia in Paraguay. It comes as A-League rivals Auckland FC announced the departure of coach Steve Corica with 1 year to run on his contract. Meanwhile, South Africa have kept their hopes of advancing alive at the World Cup with a 1-1 draw with the Czech Republic in Atlanta. The Super Rugby final is tomorrow night, so tune in to the Alternative Commentary Collective as they call the Canes versus the Chiefs live and free from 7 p.m. on iHeartRadio. 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Check out their Facebook page for amazing home heating specials. Mainly fine, just some high cloud. We've got strong northerly winds. 10 is the overnight low. Tomorrow cloudy with rain at times and northerly winds, a high of 15.
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You're on the hits as we get ready for the weekend. What a weekend it's going to be for somebody. We're giving away the trip to Olivia Dean in Vegas. It may as well be you. If you haven't made it in the draw, plenty of chances for you today. We'll do that every hour through until 5 o'clock when Maddie and PJ will phone the winner after 5 for Olivia Dean Concert World Tour. 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

You're on the Hits, proud supporters of ANZ Premiership Netball. The Mystics have booked their place in the final, hosting the final from Auckland on Saturday, June 27th. The team to join them will be found this weekend as Steel take on Tactics from Invercargill. 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

0: You're on the hits, Gwen Stefani. He was streaming everywhere on the iHeart app. Had Olivia Dean in there too, and the phones went crazy. That was not the time to call, though. Bit of a warm-up for you because your chance is real soon. The cue to call is coming up for our Concert World Tour. Let's give you Harry Styles. And then you can be in there for today's draw, Olivia Dean in Vegas. That is 7 minutes from now on the hits.
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0: 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His weekend is nearly underway and in the draw now for Olivia Dean in Vegas. The big draw coming up this afternoon with Maddie and PJ. Let's get you in there through the afternoon. Every hour we'll do it. A chance for you to text through after 12 and I'll phone someone back to be in the draw. We'll do that real soon. On it.
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